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4: We are back. The Red Rocker, Sammy Hagar. This is my Top Rock Countdown. And this week we're having a salute to American music and by American bands singing about their home country, America. Cheers. When it's ice cold, it goes down easy like that, but takes a brave man to do a shot of straight white rum. Got a little bang to it, but anyway. Nobody does it better than my man, Bob Seger from Michigan.

Doors, L.A. 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I love that song. I love the way Jim was all messed up in that song. He was drunk. I read the book. They said he was drunk when he sang that song. It sounded like, whoa, yeah, ooh, ow. Yeah, Jim, he was a bad boy too, but man, he got in trouble. He checked out way too early. The Doors were really creative, but they were always in trouble. Jim always getting arrested and stuff, and they only did like something like 40 some dates or something all together. Their whole, you know, once they had a record out, they never got to play. It was always some kind of crazy stuff. So I don't know if that rumor's true, but I read something like that. But Jim, I would have really liked to see where he went if he would have got old like me. I wonder what he would have done. Can you imagine Jim Morrison my age? Okay. That's actually funny. That's actually humorous. Jim died at 27 like all the rest of them guys, man. It's like crazy. Well, I made it past that one. Here's a little Alice Cooper. Alice Cooper, yeah, he's not from Phoenix. He lives there now. We'll live there forever. But he was from Michigan. Here's a little Freedom.

0: All right. Now, coming up after this break, yours truly, the Red Rocker, I'm getting myself on here. Now, I've written plenty of songs about this country, okay? Some more subtle, some different. This song is, next song is something I wrote with Jonathan Cain from Journey. We'll be right back.
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0: 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Here's Sammy.
1: Here we go. Okay, so Jonathan Cain from Journey back in the day. This is about 1984, I want to say. Anyway, somewhere around there. So John Kalodner, the record company guy from Geffen Records, who signed me to Geffen Records, he always tried to put me together with people to write songs, you know, like Jim Peterick. And so Jonathan and I, we get together and we write this song about the American vets coming home from Vietnam. And this song has probably gotten me more love from the military than even VOA and I Can't Drive 55. And with Van Halen, songs like Dreams and Get Up, you know, really got us a lot of attention from the soldiers, you know, and got a lot of love with them. But I think this song, Remember the Heroes, will always go down as one of the most patriotic songs about our vets, right up there with Springsteen. So here we go. Song written by Jonathan Cain and Sammy Hagar, both from California. Remember the Heroes.

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So you get what we had here last week, which is the way he wants it. Well, he gets it. I don't like it.

0: Remember the Heroes. Okay, yeah, that was 1983. Three Lock Box, that song was on. Ah, great song. Jonathan Cain actually played the keyboards on the record with me. Yeah, we followed that with a little Guns N' Roses, a little Civil War. Some California boys. Guns N' Roses guy, those guys ain't... I mean, the band was from California, but they ain't all from California. They're from all over the place. I mean, Duff's got to be an East Coast guy. He's way too edgy to...
1: Seattle?
0: Duff?
1: Yeah.
0: Woo. Now, Slash, he's like a California boy, probably.
1: Think so.
0: What about the Axe? What about the Red Man? Where's he from?
1: I don't know.
0: Well, I don't either. So the hell with it. We already played it anyway. Let's move forward. Okay, we're moving right along, ladies and gentlemen. We got some cool stuff coming up. So we'll be right back. Sammy Hagar, Shop Rock Countdown. Go get yourself some Beach Bar Rum straight out of the refrigerator. And if it ain't in the refrigerator...

0: just put it over ice, please, okay? Do yourself a favor.
1: Andrew Hagar here, son of Sammy. 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
15: Red Rocker Sammy Hagar here with my Top Rock Countdown. This week about American bands that are singing American songs about America, blah, blah, blah. Okay, we all know that. You've heard us already, right? Because you've been listening to the show from the beginning, haven't you? If you haven't, shame on you. If you're just getting started, shame on you. You missed some good shit. Are we having any fun yet on Sammy Hagar's Top Rock Countdown? I thought so. Thank you. Did you hear that applause? Huh. It ain't that easy, folks. No, I might have to start demanding on this show. I need some women in here. Oh, sorry, Kari. Uh-oh. No, I'll let my old lady come in here and make me happy real quick. I wonder how that would work on the air. How I'd have to play a really long song.
16: Yeah.
15: At least a 2-minute song. Yeah. We're going to play, to me, the band that just says California. Even though Don Henley is from Austin, let's get a little Eagles. Take it easy.

0: Yeah, when we come back, I'm the Red Rocker's going to take you on the last two songs. Two of my favorites. I mean, well, two that pretty much say it all. I mean, I could have had Born in the USA been at the end. It could have been Remember the Heroes been at the end. There's so many songs when you do it, but it's not really about my favorite number one track. But it kind of is. When we come back, we're going to kick it up a notch. Woo!
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2: America. I mean, welcome to the Sammy Hagar's Top Rock Countdown in America. And welcome to my show all about American bands singing about their favorite country, America. Some of them are dogging it, though. If you really listen to the lyrics on some of these songs, some of them are dogging it, but not this next one. This is, might be one of my favorite songs in the world ever with the word America in it. The first time I heard this song, I just said, yeah, I like this song. Tom Petty, great songwriter, great singer, Florida boy. Here's American Girl.

That was Tom Petty with She's an American Girl. Now, we're going to go out. I'm going to tell everybody now. I'm going to tell everybody bye-bye because this show is over. Almost. Now, just crank it up now. Put your hand on your over your heart and stand straight with your shoulders back, your head up, and sing the Star-Spangled Banner along with Jimi Hendrix.

sea. Wow! By the dawn. We'll see you next week. Thanks, everybody. 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

0: himself, Dee Snider.
1: Stop right there! This is Dee Snider, and you and I are about to blaze through heavy metal history, leaving a trail of Hairspray, Jack Daniels, and broken eardrums in our wake. It's gonna be a wild one with Twisted Sister, Metallica, Judas Priest, and more. It's all happening now, so get in, sit down, shut up, and start banging! This is the House of Hair! Right out of the gate, I've got some of the hard stuff, and it's a classic. This is a Full Metal Jacket edition of the HOH, loud and hairy, with both barrels blazing. That volume better be two notches past maximum, cause this is Iron Maiden. It's time to make the Maiden!

Enough's enough! Or is it? You just heard Fly High Michelle on the House of Hair. I'm Dee Snider. Right now, I'm yanking one out of the request pile for Jason Rowe in New Glasgow, Nova Scotia, Canada. When I asked why he wanted this one, Jason had a very poignant answer. He said, just because. Well, okay, Jason, I thought that it was possibly because you had a sister, or maybe you just wanted to pay tribute to your favorite nun, but I was wrong. So just because, this is the cult. You're in my house, people, and the house rule is, turn it up!

0: have some rare hair for you on the HOH. Dangerous Toys. He's not here, and I'm wondering what really gets you excited. Yes, even you, sir. So send me your request by going to houseofhaironline.com right now. I'll be back in a minute, my formerly hairy one, so stick around.
1: This is the House of Hair.
0: This is Dee Snider, and while you know me as a rock star, radio personality, and maybe even an actor, I'm also a published author. What? You heard me, and at this moment, I have four very different books available. There's my memoirs, Shut Up and Give Me the Mic, the graphic novel on my journey to Washington, D.C. to fight censorship in the 80s called He's Not Gonna Take It, my novel Frats on Suburban Gang Violence in the 70s, and, are you ready? 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I bratty kid you not. 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
4: Right back in the metal, this is the House of Hair. Hey, Dee Snider here to take you away from the crap and rock your ass off. You're welcome. So how's about some rat and roll relief? You're in the HOH, you freak, so punch it. This is Body Talk on the House.

Warrants, I Saw Red, proving they're more than just cherry pie guys on the House of Hair. Great song. Although when they say red, were they actually looking at some of that sweet cherry pie? I guess it all comes back to the pie somehow. All right, I hope you're hungry for some more hair pie. I mean bands, because I'm here to feed it to you. You're in the HOH, and it's time to turn up the radio with Autograph.

0: Rock and roll, you naughty heavy metal furballs. That was White Lion on the HOH. I'm Dee Snider. 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Do what you gotta do, but light a match. I'll be right back.
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6: Yeah, your ass is back in here, Metalheads. There's no loitering on my airwaves. Dee Snider here, and once again, I'm here for you, my loyal demons. And I've got a request from Travis in Moses Lake, Washington, listening on Eagle 106.5 FM, classic rock that really rocks. So what you doing right now, Travis? Well, Dee, I'm just about to pump some serious iron, but I need you to pump me up first. Well, in the words of one of my favorite actor, politicians, and inspirational iron pumpers, Arnold Schwarzenegger, I'm going to pump you up. Did he ever actually say that? Here in a house where it's always hard and heavy, this is Def Leppard. Now drop and give me 20. Fire it up!

0: Metal Motor Cars, the House of Hair has got them. That was Slick Black Cadillac from Quiet Riot. I'm D-Snyder, your twisted brother from another mother, and the only way to top this last hour is to load up another one. I'm driving this psycho scooter straight into downtown Metalville when the HOH returns. You don't want to miss it.
1: It's D-Snyder in the house.
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4: This is the House of Hair. Hellaciously huge hair, skin-tight leather, and enough decibels to blast the paint off the walls. Where do I sign? This is D-Snyder, and you're moose-knuckle deep in the second hour of the HOH, and it's about to feel real good up in here with Scorpions, Triumph, Skid Row, and a whole bunch more. So I'm going to get things back underway with my third degree. This is where I find out if you're paying attention. I play three in a row. You tell me. No, better yet, stand up and tell the class what they all have in common. Get it? Good. This is Danzig on the House of Hair. Turn it up, you mothers!

0: In your face, headbangers! This is the House of Hair, and you just heard three in a row from Lynch Mob, Bon Jovi, and Danzig. I'm the Snyder, and that triple shot was something known around these here parts as the third degree. The brainier metalheads among you will take only a few seconds to figure out why I played those three together. Read those of you who have even one brain cell left in your head. The rest of you don't give a crap and just want more of the metal. I'm back to take care of all of you when the HOH returns.
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5: Mayhem, metal, and me, Mr. Twisted Sister himself, Dee Snider. The House of Hair is back. Just before the commercials, I gave you the third degree when I played a killer clone from Lynch Mob with Tie Your Mother Down, Bon Jovi's If I Was Your Mother, and Danzig's Mother. If you mothers haven't figured this one out by now, you are denser than plutonium, or maybe you've had too much of the sauce. Either way, of course, the answer is mothers. All right, you can't spend a few hours in heavy metal heaven without at least one big-ass power ballad. Okay, I could, but I gotta play your request. And this one came in from the lovely Alda Wood in Alice, Texas, population 19,104. This small-town rocker chick is listening to Classic Rock 104.5 out of Corpus Christi. She says, Dee, thank you for taking to the airwaves. You are perfect for the job. You're the true voice of the HOH. I remember seeing you in the news back in the day and saying, yeah, way to go, rock on. Thanks for sticking up for us headbangers. Anyway, this song takes me to a certain place that I can't explain. All I know is that I just love it. I mean, yes, I was a huge fan of Twisted Sister, Van Halen, the crew, and all the big hit makers, but this song reminds me of, yes, a boy. LOL. Anyway, I'd love to hear you play it for me because you're the best boy on the radio. Thanks a million, rock on, and God bless. Alda, you sweet talker, you. With love in my heart and something funny happening in my spandex, I give you Kingdom Come on the HOH. This is What Love Can Be. Lighters up!

crushing day. You know you're dialed into the HOH when you're jamming to obscure Joe Satriani. D-Side here. You should check Satriani out on YouTube, shredding to that one. It's ridiculous. All right, I got the hits, the rare hair, killer clones, and I play pretty much anything you want, so long as it rocks, and it's old school hair metal. Now, this one goes out to Maria in Cumberland, Rhode Island, listening to 94HJY. See, this song is a reminder to me that I am as wild today as I was the first day I heard it when I was just barely legal. Now that's what I'm talking about here in the house each week. Keep it loud, keep it hard, and for the love of all that rocks, keep it wild! You got your skid row, Maria! Crank it up, wild ones!

0: Scorpions on the HOH. This is D. Snyder. Things are going to get crazy around here when I return, so be back in a few, or I'll come looking for you.
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4: Return the volume knob to its proper place. That's at least two notches above where your mom told you to stop, because the House of Hair is back. You still live with your mom? I'm Dee Snider, and we're sliding down to the greasy roots of metal for some OHW. That's original headbanger worship. This week, the band of honor is Slade. Yes! Slade were a British phenomenon, an over-the-top and flamboyant band that were huge in the UK, yet most rockers here in America would never know them if it wasn't for Quiet Riot's covers of Come On Feel the Noise and Mama, We're All Crazy Now. Known for incredibly catchy anthemic pop metal songs, an ultra-glam stage presence, and intentional misspellings of their song titles, singer Noddy Holder, bassist Jim Lay, guitarist Dave Hill, and drummer Don Powell were the indisputable rulers of the English charts during the early 70s. Slade was even more successful on the UK charts than their well-known peers, including Roxy Music, Sweet, T-Rex, and even David Bowie. While Slade never managed to crack the lid off the success box here in the U.S., they definitely left their stamp on a handful of influential rock bands who are still rocking out today. Gene Simmons of Kiss once wrote of Slade, quote, "We liked the way they connected with the crowd and the way they wrote anthems. We wanted that same energy, that same irresistible simplicity, but we wanted it American style," end quote. Rockers Cheap Trick actually got their name from a comment made by bassist Tom Peterson after seeing Slade live when he said that they used every cheap trick in the book. And straight up, there would never have been a We're Not Gonna Take It if not for Slade's influence on me as a songwriter. But it was Quiet Riot's covers of Come On Feel the Noise and Mama We're All Crazy Now that turned the spotlight on Slade's influence on rock and metal. And the house is gonna pay homage to one of those originals by request from Crawfish. Yep, that's his name, in Tucson, Arizona, listening on 96.1 KLPX, Tucson's real classic rock. When Colonel Crawfish was asked why he wanted this one, he said, "Because it's righteous and kick-ass, dude." Why do I get the feeling that Crawfish is screaming, "Hell yeah, brother," right now? From 1973, this is Slade doing it the way it was originally done. You're in the House of Hair, Metal Minions. Turn this noisy mother up!
5: Baby, baby!

0: another piece of triumphant nettle on the House of Hair, appropriately from Triumph. This is D-Snyder saying, put your air guitar down for just a second so you can redo your do with a full can of Aquanet. It got totally wrecked during that last set, and you're going to need it because I'm doing a huge hair repair to start off the next hour. That didn't come out right. And it's about to unload all over the house. Yeah, it still doesn't sound right. Just get ready.
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13: This is the House of Hair.
12: Boom, baby! You rock so damn hard, you've ended up in a whole new hour of the House of Hair. But that's how you do, headbangers. D's out of here, and this hour is packed with more metal, more requests, and more, well, me. Deal with it. This final hour starts right now with a hair pair from a band that had some of the biggest hair in hair band history, Cinderella. Tom Kiefer's still out there playing all the classics with a bit less hair, but he still looks rocking. Here in the

Yowza! Cinderella kicking you right in your hairy pair. Pair of songs, I mean. This is the House of Hair. I'm Dee Snider. You just heard The Last Mile and Shake Me. Okay, now sit right where you are and do some metal meditation while I pay some bills. Sit in the lotus position, make those little circles with your thumb and middle fingers, close your eyes and whisper, metal. And you will have full awareness of the metal mantra before you know.

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6: Welcome back, Metal Fiends. You're in the House of Hair with Dee Snider. I don't know about you, but I'm feeling refreshed and ready to rock. And after all that meditating, I got a need for some noise, the kind that makes your bulge burst. It's time to plug in some AC/DC and make a statement. Rock and roll ain't noise pollution, people. You're in the house, show some respect, and throw up those horns.
7: Hey, now!

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This is the House of Hair and I'm Dee Snider. So do you like the metal? Do you, punk? I'm about to make your day. If there were a pyramid of heavy metal, Judas Priest would be one of the big-ass bricks right at the base. Priest helped set the standard for all things metal to come. 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

0: Johnny's going to tell my show producer she can't play Loverboy on the House of Hair. 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
1: The house.
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9: Back to the metal, my minions. This is the House of Hair, and I'm Dee Snider with my official request of the week. My request of the week is from Charles in Frankfort, Indiana, listening on 93.5 KHY, Everything That Rocks. He says, D, this song got me through boot camp back in 1993. We could not have any music to listen to for 8 weeks, and I was having serious withdrawals. So I started to play the songs I grew up on over and over in my head. Metallica, Judas Priest, Twisted Sister, and Iron Maiden were the bands I remembered the most. First off, Charles, thank you for your service. It is truly appreciated by the HOH and all of my listeners. Without guys and gals like you, this country would cease to exist, and that's a fact. And now, it's my pleasure to play this one for you, and might I say, sweet pick, Charles. You are a man of honor, integrity, and great metal taste. I mean, come on, you can't get any more metal than when your band name is Metallica. Here in the HOH, and this is the classic One Hits Bangin' Time!

can feel it. Things are going crazy out there. Is there a full moon out tonight? Not that kind of moon, sir. That was David Lee Roth on the House of Hair. This is your DJ Derelictus D. Snyder, and I got one more request for you, and it's from Tyler Gray in Albany, Kentucky, listening on Rock 93.7. He says, D, I want to hear Beat Fool to Your School because it's true that you may never get another. I love this song, and I listen to it all the time in high school. Truth be told, this song really tells a story from my high school days. Rock on, and may the HOH kick ass this week like it does every week. Well, thanks for your twisted request, Tyler. Yeah, I thought I was a pretty cunning linguist when I came up with this play on the Beach Boys' Be True to Your School, misspelled words in the song title and all. It's too bad MTV decided to ban the video, complete with an appearance by the legendary Alice Cooper, because they said it was too gory. Wimps. And with the school year wrapped up for all the students listening to the HOH, this one off Twisted Sister's Come Out and Play album is a perfect fit. Now turn it up and listen for Billy Joel on piano, Clarence Clemons on sax, Brian Setzer on guitar, and of course, me. Let's rock!

0: with Kiss on the HOH. I'm Dee Snider, and while you enjoy these massages from my fine sponsors, you could also be multitasking metalhead and make your way to houseofhaironline.com to submit a request. If you like what I like, I'll make you famous. All right, I'm pulling the plug on this edition of The House with one more right after this. Stick around.
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Been rocking with XKE since they were 104. 50 years in the fort. Give a shout out for the happy anniversary of 50 years. We're listening in Houston, Texas now. Still rocking with Scott because the radio down here can't rock like XKE.

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1: Ladies and gentlemen, we're glad you joined us. You found it. It's the Bob and Tom Show with Tom Griswold, Chick McGee, Christy Lee, Josh Arnold, and a cast of misfits ready to entertain you. Now, ready or not, here we go. This is the Bob

0: Dumb Show.
1: Chick, I'm with you. We rare a double shot. Remember those days?
2: Oh, yeah. Sure.
1: We can do Bob two. And Tom double shot.
3: Two for Tuesday.
1: Can you better do the double shot intro for me?
3: Patty? Double shot.
1: Now we have to prepare everyone in case you're just joining us. we would like a written apology as to why you missed the first part of the show.
3: Yes, you have to get that in.
1: Please. Ordinarily, I would not forgive you, but I will today. We have a great story. As you know, we love these world records. And we learned a lot about this particular breed of chicken, the world's oldest chicken. Now, this is female division.
3: Yes.
4: Oh, there's two different
1: divisions?
2: Her name's Gertie.
4: I guess rooster.
1: And here's a technical question for a scientist out there. In most species, do the lady versions live longer than the men versions?
3: Like that is a good question.
4: Like in humans?
3: Right.
1: I don't know the answer to that.
3: Statistically, women live longer, right?
2: Well, you know, men die first.
1: Why?
2: Because they want to.
1: I see. Thank you very much. I think the preface of that joke is... Never mind.
2: Yeah, I messed it up.
1: That's okay.
2: No.
1: I helped you mess it up. Let's see. But the point being, this particular chicken, is it Gertrude?
4: Gertie.
2: Oldest hen in the world, the age of 15 years, 100 days. And you said the standard for a golden Seabright chicken?
1: 10 to 12 years.
2: 10 to 12
1: something like,
2: years.
1: Something like that.
4: I thought you'd eight to 10.
2: Her owner, Frank Turek, let's not get caught up in numbers, huh?
4: No, don't look at it.
2: Frank Turek said that Gertie went blind. She was moved inside his house and now has... quite a lot of affection for his Great Dane, Maisie.
4: I'd love to see them spooning.
3: That's
4: wouldn't
3: very
4: that
3: sweet.
1: Okay, we're both wrong, Christy. The Seabright chicken generally lives to be 8 to 12 years.
4: Ah, we were both right, in a way.
1: Okay, so we were lucky enough earlier this morning to contact, and this is such a rare treat. When we have, there's a bit of irony here. All guests on the Bob and Tom Show are brought to you by Lee's Famous Recipe Chicken.
3: Well, that's just me.
1: So maybe we should.
2: Lee's Famous Recipe Chicken is famous for a reason.
1: Yes, yeah. But not for the reason that they don't use old Seabright chickens like this.
4: No, we
1: do have the world's oldest female chicken in the studio with us. And
3: hi, Gertie.
5: Hello.
3: You know what? You get more and more gorgeous every time we see you.
5: Oh, and I'm no spring chicken.
3: Well,
2: hey, that's pretty good, Gertie.
5: Oh, I'm doing the song again.
2: Uh-huh.
5: They have me back on the show.
4: Yeah.
2: Yeah.
5: All right.
1: Nice. Did you change countries while during the last few minutes?
5: I put a little different seasoning on.
3: There are plenty of herbs and spices too. Yeah.
5: I'm the oldest living chicken on earth. Oh, you know I am. 50 years ago, my mother, God rest her soul, gave birth. Oh, I'm blind and can barely walk, but I can still bonk, bonk, bonk.
2: The world's
5: oldest living chicken. Well, I've laid a lot of eggs and many roosters, too. You know that, Christy? I was a bad girl back in the day. They crowed in the morning and begged for it. And I would say, any cockle-doodle-doo. You know the old joke.
2: Woo!
5: I'm queen of the pen, still a badass mother hen. I'm the world's oldest living chicken. All of my offspring died. I never got fried, man, ain't that something? Never got me with the dumplings. I'm the world's oldest living. Gotta hold that last note, I'll catch your breath, yo. Uh-huh. Living chicken.
3: Gertie.
5: Oh, isn't that beautiful? Still at my age.
3: You know, your breasts may be sagging, but those thighs still look good.
5: Oh, you compliment me in a way I desire.
3: Now, let me ask you, Gertie.
5: Yeah, man.
3: The term yard bird, is that okay, or are we...
5: They gave me a call back in the day on the old outhouse phone, and I said to Jeff Beck and Jimmy Page, it's okay if you call yourself the yard bird.
3: All right, so that's acceptable.
5: It's fine, yeah.
3: Okay.
5: I get a piece of it. Get a little taste.
2: Wow. Nice, very nice.
3: Did you happen to...
5: Jeff Beck.
3: Meet them?
5: Okay. Oh, did you ask me if I...
2: Wait a minute. The Jeff Beck?
5: Yeah.
3: You and Jeff Beck?
5: Yeah.
3: How long did that last?
5: Oh, no, I'm sorry. Jeff Peck.
3: That's a different guy.
5: Yeah, that's a different guy.
1: Gertie, your voice is changing.
5: That's not the point.
3: No, it's not the point. The content is still strong.
1: Did you get to meet Eric Clapton?
5: Eric Clucton.
1: Eric Clapton's

0: Come on.
1: Oh, can you sing one of Eric Clapton's songs?
2: So
1: please?
2: Silly.
3: I don't know any Eric Clapton songs.
4: There's a crossroads crossing the roads. There's something there.
1: By the way,
5: yeah.
1: Short answer, do the females of the species live longer than the males? Very often, yes.
4: Hmm.
1: Not in the entire animal kingdom, but in mammals, typically.
4: They're also the deadliest, typically, aren't they? The female, female of the species?
1: Interesting. It says higher testosterone is linked to a weaker immune response.
5: There you go, guys.
1: And females may have a genetic advantage.
5: Mm.
4: Makes sense. You want those who can birth.
2: Well, that ends, though, doesn't it?
5: Yeah, yeah.
1: And isn't that causing a great deal of problems right now?
5: What?
1: Certain countries that... favored the males and
4: population issues.
1: Having big problems in China.
5: I think you can say China, yeah.
1: And we have something called a meat raffle in the news. Has anybody ever heard of this?
4: No.
5: No. Nope.
1: I hadn't either.
5: Yeah, I read the story and I was like, what?
0: Yeah. I've heard a lot of raffles, but never meat.
5: Yeah.
1: Yeah, and apparently
5: I'd rather go for the Picasso.
1: Yeah, there's apparently some kind of legislation now about meat raffles. Of all things, I think you're going to like The Bob and Tom Show.
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2: Now, we do have a guest in the studio. I can't help but notice him because he's gigantic.
3: nice.
4: Right out the gate.
5: Yeah. Yeah.
2: Well, this is radio. I mean, what are you, like 6'5", 800? I mean, excuse me. 800 pounds. Sorry. No, that's not. That's mean.
6: Sir, are you 800 pounds?
4: No,
6: you're not. You're not. Yeah. Yeah.
4: I'm Discovery Channel big, not TLC big.
7: There you go.
2: Sam Miller's with you. Now, are you three bills? Is that fair?
4: I'm 360 pounds.
2: 360 pounds. Okay, yeah. So I was almost halfway wrong.
6: I don't know that people look at you, Sam, and go, oh, there's a fat guy. I think they go, there's a big guy.
2: Yes. Yeah, exactly.
6: Yeah, you're tall.
4: But I am fat, too, and I don't care.
2: But you're big.
6: Sure.
2: You look like you could be a retired lineman from the NFL who owns a pizza franchise.
4: Indeed.
7: Why the pizza franchise?
2: You had to ruin it.
4: Because I'm fat.
7: Just say a compliment, you monster.
2: He's a very funny man. He's got tattoos, and he's got a good head of hair.
4: I'm just happy to be here. I don't really have that great of a head of hair.
2: I was lying. That's
6: well, to Tom and I, that's a great head of hair.
5: Yeah, same here.
2: Thank you. Yeah, very, very good. Sam Miller, on the road. Peoria, the famous jukebox comedy club.
4: You'll have a great time. You got that, and you got the museum with all the bulldozers.
6: They have a bulldozer museum?
4: Yeah, they got the Caterpillar Museum.
7: Oh, cool. Well, why didn't you say so?
6: And you got to go now to see the Caterpillar Museum, because in a few months it'll be the Butterfly Museum. Yeah. Did you guys know that?
5: Yes.
6: I'm getting a thumbs down from Chick McGee.
2: I think that should be your closer, so goodbye.
8: Well, that's a far different opinion.
5: Josh, during the setup, I understood what you were going for.
9: Me too.
5: I smiled immediately.
8: I loved where it was going.
10: We all saw it coming.
3: We all saw it coming.
2: I'm with Willie, though. I saw it coming. I thought, why didn't I think of that? That's so... So clever, obvious. It's a great joke.
6: Very kind.
2: There's probably a sign in the lobby of that place.
6: I'll tell you this: when I told the joke, I didn't expect this much analysis. I kind of hoped it would just go away.
8: I
10: wish you wouldn't even say it.
8: That's your mistake. You should have known that he was going to do this. He's still doing it. Back to Tom.
2: Okay. So I walked in the room. I was late once again getting in here. For some reason, I'll be late during the breaks. Usually I'm having some high-level conference with someone. I walk in the room, and I hear Sam talking, and he says, all I heard was the phrase, I think we're going to share a CPAP machine. Now, all I know about the CPAP machine is Mr. Godwin has to use one. This is that aqua lung thing you breathe at night or something?
10: Yeah, sleep apnea.
2: Okay, now you have one of those?
4: Oh, yeah.
2: And you take it on the road?
4: Yeah, I do. I hate it. But I can't now, if I don't use it, I wake up with a sore throat because I'm not used to snoring.
6: Yeah.
4: So I've kind of built my own prison.
6: Yeah. Are you sleeping better?
4: Yeah, I sleep great. I'm not.
2: How big? This is like the size of like a football?
4: Yeah. I thought you were going to make a joke.

0: joke about how I needed a giant CPAP.
1: What do you use for a CPAP? Yeah. A vacuum, Sam.
2: Or for a diaphragm.
3: I envision it as making like a whack-a-da, whack-a-da, whack-a-da, whack-a-da, whack-a-da sound.
0: Yeah. It's pretty quiet. Sometimes it slips off and it kind of squeaks. It'll be like, wee. And I'm not a fan of that.
4: No. I can tell you this. We weren't a fan of what you just did. I can't imagine the real thing. My God.
0: My wife was talking about my snoring for a long time. And yeah, I went in. I don't know if I've ever talked about this on here, but I had like 30 minutes. I stopped breathing 24 times. And that's what the lady told me. But it's funny because I felt like I was being attacked, so I threw it back at her. I was like, I started breathing 24 times, too. That's the perfect ratio.
3: Oh, so this is, you had one of those sleep tests?
0: Yeah.
3: Now, do you do that at your house, or do you have to?
0: No. I did an in-home one, and they were like, yeah, you got sleep apnea. And it's like, well, duh. Like, my wife's like, you stop breathing all the time. And I'm like, so I knew I had sleep apnea. I take a sleep apnea test at home. They're like, you got sleep apnea. I take the sleep apnea test to the doctor, and they're like, you need to go see a sleep specialist. I'm like, all right. And then they're like, you got sleep apnea. I'm like, thanks.
1: Yeah.
0: My third time.
3: So now, does this thing strap to your face?
0: It does. I'm not a fan of how it feels, but I fall asleep so quick now because I have a clear.
3: How long's the hose?
0: I don't know.
3: I mean, can like you roll over?
0: Feet? Oh, yeah. Yeah, I could wrap it around my neck if I wanted. Did you ever wait? I didn't mean for that to sound like that.
5: Yeah, it's so sad night.
1: So dark. Trouble with the wife? What's going on?
5: Yeah, I sleep really well, and so one day I'll have the deepest sleep you can ever imagine.
3: Does your you ever wake up and your wife's got her feet on your chest and she's pulling on the cord?
0: Yeah, like cinching me down?
3: Yeah.
0: Like a big load? No. She's a bigger fan of the CPAP than I am. And also, the first time I got it to work, I woke up and I was like, oh, yeah. Like, I remember this. Like, I just woke up and I was like, I'm okay.
1: Wow.
0: You get used to waking up tired.
5: Feeling bad,
0: yeah.
3: Oh, that's nice. Well, I'm glad it's working out for him.
1: Yes.
3: Yeah. Maybe you can get an endorsement.
0: I could, yeah.
3: What's the name of your CPAP company?
0: I don't know. Maybe they should talk to me and Phillips, then I'll probably say it on air.
5: Yeah. It's probably a
1: don't
5: Phillips,
1: mention
5: Sam.
1: It until you're paid.
3: Sam. Wait a minute. Godwin's trying to get a free new one. What's it called?
5: It's Phillips. You probably have the Phillips.
6: But do they offer you different brands or do they just give you one?
5: Well, the insurance paid for my Phillips. Yeah.
6: Okay.
0: Yeah, insurance paid for mine.
1: Phillips. I got the flathead.
3: Oh, die.
5: Second
1: clap on that one.
3: Yeah, there
0: Josh
3: you go.
0: Josh rules.
1: Yeah, yeah.
5: No, not true. All right. He is the king of comedy.
1: That's not true.
3: Right now, if you're just joining us, thank you very much. You've missed a lot.
4: As a matter of fact, we don't know if it's time yet.
6: Is it time?
1: Sam Miller, we've been waiting all morning to find out when exactly is it time to rock, and we have the rock clock here with us.
3: Ace, is it time to rock?
1: No.
5: Oh!
6: Okay.
1: All right.
4: Just a flat no.
0: Time to rock. That was
1: not according to the rock clock.
5: No.
3: Once again, welcome back.
4: You're out of your element, pal.
3: welcome back to the Bob and Tom program. Now, let's meet our guest once again. He is comedian Sam Miller. Sam is a large fellow. How tall are you?
0: 6'6".
3: 6'6".
0: Yep.
3: And how much do you weigh?
0: 360 pounds.
3: No. You carry it well.
0: I love being big sometimes. I like it when old ladies ask me for help in grocery stores.
6: Oh, yeah.
0: Because it's really easy and they're so happy. Like, yeah, and I was like, I was already up here.
6: I'm one of those ladies.
0: Yeah, I love that.
3: Now, you're on the road. Any unusual gigs of late since we last saw you? Any unusual spots for you?
0: So you guys know my history with recovery. I've been clean and sober 16 years. Years, got in a lot of trouble.
3: I forget what was your drink of choice?
0: Meth. I've been doing comedy in a lot of prisons, so I've done 4 prison shows.
3: Wow.
0: It's been good for the most part. There was a weird one. So usually when I perform in prisons, it's for folks that are short timers. They're doing less than a year left on their sentence.
3: Mm-hmm.
0: I did one for life sentence folks that aren't getting out. Way different vibe. And I was incarcerated some back in the day, so I know the score. Anyway, I did this show at this prison, and I don't want to say what prison it is. I don't want to get in trouble. But I do this show at this prison. It's going really well. So a lot of my material is about criminality, incarceration. They don't like those jokes. But what they love is my jokes about big women. That's what unites the inmates of America. Our love for big women.
3: Really?
0: Yeah.

0: Yeah. I learned that. But anyway, there was a guy in the back. Okay, I've never told this story before, but there's a guy in the back who is being weird. All the other inmates are having a good time. After the show, I'm hanging out. We're being friendly. It's nice. This guy comes up to me and he goes, "Hey," and I was like, "You talk weird." You know? He goes, "I really liked your jokes." And I was like, "Thanks, man." And he goes, "Do you know who I am?" And I was like, "No." And he goes, "I'm a bit of a celebrity myself."
1: Is that right?
0: And my heart like started to drop. And then he just straight up told me, he goes, "I was a serial killer."
1: Whoa.
2: Oh.
0: And I found out who it was after the fact and all this stuff. But in that moment, like, I love like Silence of the Lambs, Mindhunter, all these like serial killer shows. In that moment, I was like, never again. Never again. I'm done with all of it. But here's the thing, though. I am in a conversation with this dude, and I'm thinking about, like, this is, like, the most awful of all human beings. Like,
1: yeah.
0: In front of me, right? But I'm in a conversation with him, and he told me, he goes, "I was a serial killer." And I looked at him, and I was like, "Looks like you're doing a lot better now."
3: Yeah, what do you say?
0: Exactly.
2: I hope you're done.
3: Yeah. You want my koozie, dude?
4: So how's that going?
1: Yeah.
5: Jeez. Did you look him up afterwards?
0: I did, and it sucks. And the reason why, I did, and it sucks. He sucks.
1: Yeah,
0: and,
1: yeah.
0: You know, I, like I said, I know some guys that are heavy. I've done some stuff that I'm pretty ashamed of. I was never, like, violent.
1: Right.
0: Like, I got in some fights and stuff like that. But that's different. And it was funny because even the other inmates, they're not messing with that dude. Like, because he's weirdo. Like, he's off-brand, you know?
6: So did you say, which joke of mine was your favorite?
0: You know, this is the thing about it, right? Like I said, none of the other inmates were hanging out with him. He was in the corner by himself the whole show. He didn't laugh at anything.
1: Ugh.
0: He smiled at me the whole time.
6: Great.
0: Because.
4: That's exactly the way I think it should
1: yes.
4: go.
1: Yeah.
4: Yes.
0: Because I think the whole time he was waiting to walk up to me and tell me that.
1: Man.
0: And that's the reason I don't tell people who he was, because he can kick rocks. He's not on Bob and Tom. I am.
1: Oh yeah. No. Yeah. Yeah.
0: You know, like I'm not going to give this guy press.
6: Right. Yeah. We had a very similar experience. We played softball against the hardcore women's prison. Mm-hmm. We did it on the air one
0: morning. Oh, that's awesome.
6: And do you remember what happened?
2: I wasn't there. This was before me.
1: You got hit on by Eileen Wernos, didn't you?
4: Boy, what a crab.
6: But it was a very similar experience. One of the ladies, it turned out, was part of a famous murder. And I had heard when they came up, you know who this is? No, and the same deal. And that's very creepy.
0: Yeah, and I think it really bummed me out because I love performing in prisons. Like, it's wonderful to me. I recently did a Valentine's Day thing, and it was inmates that had their wives there. And I had been in that prison before, and they're introducing me to their wives, and, like, it's the coolest.
1: Yeah, that's nice.
0: Vibe. Yeah, it's amazing.
6: And, was it Conjugal Day or something?
0: It's just like they have, because these are all like, these are mostly like drug offenders, like pretty minor.
6: Oh, stuff. So they're on their way out.
0: Yeah, this wasn't the place with the.
6: I see, with the serial killer.
0: Yeah, with the serial killer. Yeah. And I, you know, what's weird is I hesitate to even tell that story because I don't want people, because it's not really like that. That was a one time.
1: Sure. So thing. It shouldn't stop you from doing other prisons.
0: No, God, no. I'm going to do it even more. I love performing in prisons. And also the cool thing is you can perform in the afternoon. Because they're there.
1: Oh yeah, yeah.
0: You don't have to wait for people to get off of work.
6: Yeah, they were giving me the light, then suddenly it dimmed.
4: That's pretty good.
6: That's the last time I do a midnight show. We are in the O'Reilly Auto Parts studios, and this is the Bob and Tom Show.
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3: All right.
4: Are you going to start with our fantasy deal over there?
2: If you want.
3: Dear Mr. Fantasy?
4: That's a good song.
3: I agree.
2: This is the topic, what sexual fantasy left you disappointed when you actually tried it?
4: Oh.
2: This is from Reddit.
3: I think we could all start
5: marriage
3: with sex in the shower.
4: Or hot tub.
6: In the water.
3: Rarely as cool as you love it.
7: Love it, love it.
6: Yeah. What?
3: No, sex in the shower? Yeah. Oh, I love hearing that.
4: Really?
3: Yeah.
5: Wow. Okay.
3: I like showering together and then sex somewhere else.
5: Right.
4: That's good.
5: I like that.
7: That is good.
5: That's the way I enjoy it.
3: You ever soap up a really big pair of boobs?
5: Oh, man.
3: Just as awesome as anything.
7: And you're by yourself.
2: Pat, thank you, Pat, for stepping in.
7: That was me.
5: That's Pat, day two.
2: Pat steps in.
5: Way to go, Pat.
2: My normal role.

0: I like it when they swap roles.
1: You like to wash a woman's hair?
2: Yes.
3: Oh, yeah.
4: That's nice.
1: That is nice.
4: Yeah. What?
2: Because I love having my hair washed.
1: Right.
2: And so I know how great it is.
4: You have a big shower. You and Kelly don't get in there and you wash your hair for?
0: I'm not going to wash it.
1: No, he's busy playing with her stuff in the shower.
2: Now, one time I did shave a woman's legs and I didn't care for it at all. In fact, I stopped halfway through and said, please take over because I was so scared I was going to cut her. Mm-hmm. Yeah.
1: Okay.
0: There was, you mean accidentally?
4: Of course.
2: No, she just wouldn't shut up.
3: I was so scared.
2: And I said, if you don't stop talking about that woman you don't like at your job, I'm going to cut you.
0: Yeah. You're going to get gilletted right in the carotid artery.
5: I hate them too. It's okay.
2: Right.
0: Some of these I really can't read. They're far too graphic.
5: What do you mean? We're adults here.
0: This one involves he's bending over.
2: And she's delivering?
0: I really can't.
2: You guys know I'm really good at tiptoeing around this stuff.
4: Yes, you want to give me the list? Why didn't you give it to Josh?
2: He doesn't trust me.
5: Is the word rim in there anywhere?
2: Yeah, we can't trust Tom because the more he cleans it up, the dirtier it'll sound.
5: Oh, yeah.
0: the word rim could be in here.
5: Okay.
0: And the problem is at the end of the, it's a quote, again, the shower is running.
5: Okay.
0: And he's
2: bent over.
0: Lower. Yeah. The final phrase is damn near waterboarded myself.
2: Oh, okay.
4: Oh, I see what he's doing.
1: Okay.
2: He's doing that.
0: Yeah.
1: He's on his knees. Gotcha.
0: Here's a short one.
2: Soggy lunch, we call it.
5: Have you heard about?
4: Do you have
2: or a wet artichoke?
4: Do you have like a bench or a seat in your shower?
1: Yeah,
3: those are good.
4: Have you heard what those are called?
0: No, but I'm gonna hear it now. What is it?
4: Well,
5: F bench.
4: No, BJ bench. Yes.
1: Oh,
2: a BJ bench.
4: Uh huh. Yeah,
3: very famous. Oh.
2: I know a park that has one of those.
3: I think it's on the street.
0: Right there. Yeah, you can walk there.
5: I know there's a HJ Center. Or Pat's going to be.
0: Yeah, uh-huh, that's true.
2: Have you guys seen the glory hole building that's down there?
4: No.
2: I mean, it's not pretty. It's just some hole in the wall. But it is a...
5: have you ever...
1: Are you serious?
0: I'll let that go. I enjoyed that.
5: Has anybody actually seen a glory hole in real life?
0: Yes.
2: No. I know Tom has. I have not.
5: Tom, no. You have.
0: Yes.
5: And where was this?
0: Library on the campus of Columbia University.
4: Really?
5: Honest to God.
0: In a very, very old bathroom. I mean...
5: In the stall.
0: Remember the urinals that went all the way down to the floor?
5: Sure.
0: That was a great design. Well, now I can... spray my shoes. I'll explain, ladies. Contemporary urinals typically
4: are hip height.
0: Maybe knee height for the kids, but they're not. They don't go all the way to the floor.
4: Right. Sure.
0: But back in the day, they were these enormous floor length. But
4: you see them in older hotels.
2: I think they work, dude. I don't think you get the backsplash with those down to the floor ones.
5: I think you get more splash out of the hip ones.
2: I agree.
5: Than you do out of the
2: especially the kid ones.
0: You got to hit it at the right angle.
2: Right. Yeah.
5: Well, you just can't go in there willy-nilly whipping it around.
1: Well, you know he's doing other things. He's eating cereal. He's on the phone.
5: Yes, you are. You do eat cereal.
2: Plus, much like a fire hose, he can't control.
5: Gigantic.
0: I'm sorry. So the point is, yes, in Low Library.
2: There was a glory.
0: It was in Butler Library, the other one.
5: Is that where the butlers could check out books?
0: Yes. There was a traditional, they were like oak dividers between the stalls.
5: Oh, yeah.
0: And,
1: it was between the stalls. It's
0: yes.
1: And the
0: yes.
1: wall. Okay.
0: It's not in the wall.
1: So the assumption is it's a guy on the other side?
4: Oh, yes. Yeah.
2: In
4: oh,
2: that
4: yeah,
2: case,
0: yeah,
2: for
0: yeah.
2: sure.
0: Yeah. Yeah. Oh, yeah. Gosh. It was in New York. Are you kidding?
2: Okay. Early 20th century Ivy League.
4: Yeah.
0: Oh, yeah.
4: It was a guy.
0: Wow.
1: Okay. Mm-hmm.
5: If you're straight, raise your hand. Yeah, not a lot of hands.
0: And it had been primitively carved, it looked like, with Bic pens over the years. I was actually discussing it with the dean of the college at one point.
2: Was his mouth full? Right? You know, Dean, you're into this, huh?
5: Talking about...
3: All right behind the couch.
5: Talking about old times.
0: I was about to say the distinguished name of the dean. I will not now.
4: No.
0: Because he was aware of it and there had been an incident.
5: Oh, yeah. I bet he was aware of it.
0: No, never mind. Let's just move forward here. Where were we? Once again, these are fantasies that when you get to it, it really...
4: not as good as it sounded.
0: Yeah. These are, now that I've looked at them, Here's one. I thought I wanted.

0: wanted to be dominated, writes this young lady.
1: Yes. You do, you bitch.
0: I asked my husband. I asked my husband to slap me.
2: Uh-huh. Oh.
0: He slapped me, and I started sobbing.
3: Oh. Okay, well, see, that didn't turn out well.
1: If they, she found out.
2: Yeah. Mm.
1: And I promise you, that guy never
2: horrible.
1: Felt
2: horrible. Yeah.
1: And if he didn't,
0: yeah, then you got a problem.
2: Yeah.
0: If he loved it,
1: then there are other issues.
0: Yeah. Then
2: they were both
0: over.
2: Traumatized.
4: I know. Oh. The last time we tried this, you cried, but I really dug it.
1: I've tried both.
2: Tried what? Slapping.
1: Being
2: and
1: smacked
2: slapping.
1: In the face and slapping.
2: Yeah. In the face?
1: Yeah, man.
2: Not on the butt or something?
1: Oh, that's not even you don't even ask to do that.
4: Yeah, that's standard.
1: Yeah.
2: That's standard?
5: I thought that was invitation only.
2: Yeah, I did too.
1: To be slapped on the ass?
2: Yeah.
3: Maybe a tap.
1: No. If I slap your ass and you look back and go, what'd you just do that for? You're out.
5: Oh, okay. Fair enough.
1: Because not only is she lying to me, she's lying to herself.
3: Get your swag and go home.
0: When you say you're out, do you have to untie her, or is it of her own volition?
3: She knows the code.
4: You untie her, you pick up the pizza, and you go home, right?
1: Oh, yeah, that's right.
5: Speaking of being
1: by the
5: tied,
1: way, this guy, I am not a slappy.
2: That's okay. That's
1: and I did not care for being a slapper.
5: Okay.
1: No, it was received well. Hard for me to do.
5: Really?
1: Yes.
2: I could see that. You're a really sweet, sensitive man.
0: This guy writes, completely tying a woman to all four bedposts.
1: Dude.
2: All four?
3: All four.
1: Not bad.
0: He goes, it was kind of fun, but all she could do was lie there.
1: Yeah, that's right.
2: Yeah, that's the point.
0: It made it worse. It felt like a weird game of solitaire.
4: Huh?
1: I don't.
4: I want
1: her solitaire. Opinion on
2: yeah,
1: it.
2: Yeah, I want to know what was going on there.
1: But it wasn't for him.
5: Yeah.
0: Well, yeah. And then a lot of these are far too graphic.
2: Well, that leads to rope play in my story right here.
1: Don't sleep on hog tying.
2: You know how to hog tie?
4: See, the more they struggle, the tighter the rope.
1: I don't know how to hog tie. No, I have two pairs of handcuffs that are wrist to ankle cuffs.
2: Okay.
1: Yeah.
5: Wow.
1: Pretty rad.
3: wait a minute. Hang on a second.
2: That's like hog tying.
0: I don't understand.
2: Behind her.
1: It goes on the wrist, and then that wrist gets cuffed to the ankle.
2: Ankle in the back.
1: With about 8 inches of.
5: Oh, why do I think it's like this?
2: No.
1: Can't do much with that. Yeah.
2: No, you can't.
3: Did you say something about being tied?
5: No. I was just curious if that came up.
3: Oh.
5: Yeah.
0: You have two pair.
1: Well, sure.
2: You got to have one for each hand.
1: Otherwise, it's just like, hey.
4: Different fetish.
0: Otherwise, she can defend herself. Yeah. I'm sorry. Okay, back to you, Chris.
2: Some couples are experimenting with what is called shibari rope play to help deepen their emotional connection. Shibari is a type of Japanese rope bondage that utilizes knots and bowlines, hitches, and other rope-based restraints variety of patterns and
1: I don't want to have
2: positions.
1: To be an 8-year Navy veteran,
5: yes,
1: too.
5: Yeah.
0: Oh, sure.
2: According
0: Can you make that a half hitch? I'd prefer a bowline.
2: According to Sarah Landa, founder of Shibari Academy, the intimate practice is best described as, quote, conversation without words.

0: would enjoy being
1: tacos. No, this is not for me. I think it's...
0: Well, you couldn't reach the nachos on the bedstand.
2: Jesus Christ.
1: Oh, my... Is anybody on his side?
3: No, we're not.
2: We're
3: on Team Josh. Yes.
4: Let me tell you something. He's the best salesman you've got. Okay. Yeah.
2: Team Josh all the way.
4: He illustrates every day. Just let him talk.
0: Man. No, I would. I don't want any rope anywhere.
1: Yeah, I like that. There's this world out there. Whoa.
2: Yeah.
0: I just envision Shibari. Some guy going, "Oh, here's one I learned in Boy Scouts."
1: Right. I got my badge, my Shibari badge.
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2: Hello, Chick McGee.
3: I say hello, Tom.
4: Did you guys have present kid in your in one of your classes?
2: Oh, yeah.
4: Usually every year.
5: I say that sometimes.
3: Present.
5: Present.
4: Oh, boy.
5: You hated that, didn't you?
4: No, I didn't hate it, but it was always... It was always so expected that it wasn't funny.
5: I was a teacher's pet, I'll admit. I loved the teachers.
4: So you weren't doing it for comedic reasons?
5: No, I love school. I'm present. I'm here.
4: All right.
2: Yeah, no, I think the teachers are annoyed. You're doing here, present, always, okay.
3: The teachers know who kiss asses are.
5: Always sat in the front. Always sat in the front.
3: Well, that's because you had a lazy eye, okay?
5: I did. That's
3: true. And you couldn't see the board.
5: Well, that's true. You're right there.
2: Congratulate our own Jeff Oskey.
5: Yeah.
2: It's my understanding.
3: For what?
4: Yeah, I don't
2: know. I understand. Jeffrey, you've gone, what is it called? Adult education? technically.
6: I went back to college. I got done with my first year.
3: Yeah,
6: I graduated.
2: Yeah. No, but you had a stellar report, I understand.
6: Oh, yeah, just killing it.
4: Nicely done, buddy.
6: Yeah.
2: You got an A?
6: Oh, yeah.
2: Good for you.
6: Yeah.
3: So you gave them your ideas for free?
6: Yeah.
3: Oh.
6: Free of charge. And I think they said, no, thank you.
2: Good.
6: Oh, real quick. I have a question for mowing your grass. I mowed my grass. Well, Josh, I'm talking to you. You mow your own grass.
4: Yes.
6: The only one in this room.
4: Ace does.
6: Oh.
7: I used to.
6: Yeah. Have you seen his lawn?
5: My husband mows the lawn. Does that count? I watch him.
6: Well, kind of. So normally when I mow my lawn, I mow it like I'm trying to win an award. Like I'm very pristine and I'm very, like, take my time and all the angles and everything. And yesterday it dawned on me, oh, no one cares but me.
4: Okay.
6: So yesterday I tried to speed run it.
4: Yeah.
6: Like, I mowed my lawn on my tractor all the way down the entire lawn.
5: Yeah.
6: And I did it in like half the time. Now, all my neighbors probably think I smoked meth or something. Like, I looked like a lunatic out there just speed running. So, do you, like, take your time with your lawn, or are you just trying to get it done as quick as possible?
4: I would say I take my time.
6: Me
4: yeah.
6: too.
5: Did anybody notice it?
6: Well, no. No one's ever noticed it.
2: I do it quickly. I just say, Andale.
5: Oh, my God.
4: That'll get it done quick.
6: Thank you for saving that time.
4: Might also find a dump or two when you're young.
2: There are certain people that.
3: Is that how you tell them to do
2: they,
3: it?
2: They really enjoy cutting the grass. They take their time. I know a guy that could afford to have a team of 300 do his yard, and he does it himself. He loves it. It's his peace. It's his zen.
6: Right, and that's how I normally am, but yesterday I was like, I wonder how fast I can mow it. And it was exhilarating.
5: Really?
6: Like, oh, yeah. I mean, I almost tipped over a couple times. I was flying.
4: How did it look?
6: Like crap.
4: Really?
6: But I don't know. It looked like
5: I'm
6: a mowed
5: drive
6: lawn.
5: By. I'll drive by today.
6: All right.
5: I'll give you my opinion.
4: You know whose lawn has never looked better?
6: Who?
4: Alsman and Donnie's.
5: Really?
4: Donnie is out there... He's already been out there more this year.
2: Okay, you have to explain.
4: I will. I'll explain.
2: Alsman has a baby.
4: You explain.
2: Well, no. The average listener doesn't know who Alsman
4: was. I know how to tell a story.
3: Telling the story, and he was getting to it.
4: I've communicated my whole life pretty successfully. One of the reasons you hired me is because I can talk into this GD microphone.
2: Okay. Now the bad mood's gone from Chick to you.
3: I wasn't in a bad mood.
4: And I'm not in a bad mood.
2: Turn the one in a bad mood.
3: Pat's the one who's not saying anything.
2: So who are I'm sorry.
3: And he hasn't done a song.
2: So I didn't know. So you can see their
4: grass. I want to go back into that story?
3: No.
4: You think after
3: not.
4: You after you just took a dump in the pool, I want to get back in and wait around?
3: Yep. No.
2: It is not. Why does his lawn look so nice?
5: She's back tomorrow.
4: You know what? We'll save it for tomorrow because I can actually ask her if that's what's going on.
3: What's going on in the news, Kristen?
5: Thanks.
2: Now, let me ask you this, Josh.
3: Christ.
2: Do you
3: are there any more chilling words in

0: broadcasting than Tom saying, let me ask you this.
1: Yeah.
0: God.
2: Is this about lawn care?
3: Yes.
2: Please.
3: You have an electric lawnmower, is that correct?
2: Yes.
3: Is that an Accord?
2: No.
1: No, Tom.
2: Batteries.
1: Come a long way.
0: Everything batteries, Tom. Batteries.
1: God.
0: That's where we have them.
2: Wouldn't that suck? It's like when you vacuum and you have to keep getting the cord out of the way.
0: I think they used to be on
2: board. They did.
1: Yeah.
3: There's a service in my neighborhood. I don't use them, but
0: what's the service?
3: It's
0: perhaps I'll try them, old chap.
3: It's like Silent or whatever, Quiet Lawn Care or something.
2: Oh, okay. So they're probably all electric.
3: That's part of their pitch, is that they don't make a lot of noise.
2: You know what they can't figure out?
3: All electric.
2: And maybe it's out there, but they have not been able to find the electric leaf blowers.
3: Yep,
2: still loud as anything.
3: And you ruined my story, and I ruined yours.
2: So what? But how would I know?
3: No, you're crazy. I was just going to say the one thing that these guys are out there, and it's nice and quiet. Then when it's time to blow,
0: yeah. But now, Tom, I'm an average listener, Mr. Joe Sixpack. I'm not sure what a leaf blower is. Now, could you walk me through
3: that? It's like a hairdryer.
0: Oh, okay.
2: But kids, it. You know what? It is like a hairdryer for your lawn and the sidewalks.
0: I'm still unsure. Do I have to cover my lawn and curlers? I don't understand.
2: Kids, if you can make the silent leaf blower,
3: yes,
2: you'll be a billionaire.
1: Mm-hmm.
3: Hmm. That and the poop-free dog.
2: Yes, we have hypoallergenic. We need hypo crap.
1: The electric leaf blower is a little bit quieter. It's not as bad.
2: It's not quiet.
1: But it's not as bad as one of those gas.
0: You know what I've always wanted is the backpack.
2: I never wanted one of those.
1: Boy, those guys.
2: I have an irrational phobia of one bursting into flames.
4: I've seen it happen.
1: So
2: I have a rational phobia. Yeah.
0: They look so dangerous.
3: Those are gas powered, right?
0: Yeah. Yeah.
5: And they're like $700.
0: Sure they are.
5: They're a nice.
1: I bet they're heavy too, right?
3: Well, it looks just like that scene in Goldfinger or the guy
2: yes.
3: He puts on straps on the pack and starts flying.
2: Yes,
0: the jetpack.
3: Did you see the? I think we talked about this. The video that apparently is real of the guy on the jetpack towing a dog, a golden retriever on a Sea-Doo,
0: and the Goldens. Steering the Ski-Doo.
3: Yeah.
2: No.
3: Yeah, it's out there. He's got one of those jet packs that shoots water down, and so he's like 10 feet off the ground, off the water. It's pretty cool.
1: Man.
3: Yeah, so it's good stuff. I'm sorry. So much for our lawn care segment.
2: I love it.
1: You love doing lawn care?
2: I do. Gets me outside, listening to music.
5: Now, do you do, like, the lines? Do you stripe yours? Or, like, do you do designs? Like,
2: I don't. I don't angle or anything like that. It's all pretty straight lines.
1: And you alternate, so one time you go this way and one time you go that way. You're supposed to alternate.
5: What 2 weeks ago, I did Van Gogh's Starry Night.
1: Oh, cool.
2: Yeah, really something.
5: It looked great. Took me 14 hours, but so many compliments.
0: Gorgeous.
3: Nice. Christy, what's coming up in the news?
1: Coming up, we have a guy in Japan who has a problem. He has been unconscious for a while.
0: Japan guy?
1: A Japanese man, yes, okay. A mayor, that he wants me to say some crazy name for.
3: That's the man's name. It's a
1: That's the only reason we do these stories, is so you can make fun of me.
0: Is he an umpire?
1: Japanese.
0: Is this an umpire?
1: No, he's a mayor.
0: Oh. An umpire got hit in the head with a bat in the Japanese baseball league, and he's been unconscious for 24 days.
2: Oh, I know. My gosh.
3: This is the same thing.
0: It's the same guy?
3: No.
1: No. And would you like to lower your blood?
0: Why would you say it's the same thing?
5: Did they both get hit with a bat?
0: Did I say it's the same thing?
1: You did.
0: And you said it is.
3: Do the story,
0: Chris. But no.
1: This is a horrible story.
3: I know, but I've got a good joke.
0: The Japanese?
2: Yeah.
0: The umpire story is a good story.
3: It always works, Chris.
0: I bet this, it's not a good joke. Okay, but go ahead.
1: A council in Japan has voted to remove its mayor, Kaikuo Hatakayama, after he remained unconscious for several months following a brain hemorrhage. The decision was made through a unanimous no-confidence motion. Hatakayama has served as mayor of this city since 2008. Called Hachirogata, but his illness earlier this year left him unable to carry out his duties.
2: That makes sense. Why they would?
1: Yeah, of course.
2: Go, hey, maybe a mayor who can actually open his eyes.
1: Yeah.
3: Yeah, I mean, it's obviously a sad story.
1: Obviously.
3: But I just think it just shows the distinction, if you will, between the United States and Japan.
1: Well, what is that?
3: Well, in the United States, obviously.

0: If we have a brain dead politician, we send him back to Washington.
1: There you go. Oh, we didn't do politics.
2: Was that, no, no, that was generic enough. Yeah. Okay. I think you can insert whoever you want.
0: I think historically.
3: Do as I say.
0: I think we have morons on both sides of this both sides of the aisle.
1: That's true.
2: Yes.
0: If not dominating both sides of the aisle. Yeah, sure, that is kind of sad, isn't it?
1: It's very sad.
0: So what's the story on this umpire guy?
3: I don't know. He got hit in the head with a bat 24 days ago, and he's still unconscious.
1: God bless him.
0: Wow.
3: Like, the batter swung on it, missed the ball, it flipped the bat around. He lost control of the bat as it went behind his back.
0: Did the batter go, he's out?
2: And so are they all just standing there waiting for the game to continue?
3: See, now, that's a good joke. He's very, very out.
0: Strike. No.
3: That's what he gets for standing behind a guy who's going to hit a baseball.
2: You don't stand behind the guy.
3: No.
2: Yeah.
3: What?
1: But he was an umpire.
3: Well,
1: right?
3: Get it. It's not for him, obviously.
1: Well, where are you supposed to stand if you don't stand behind the guy hitting the baseball?
3: That's why we have robot umps, right, Tom?
0: Yeah.
3: Darn right.
0: Do those guys wear helmets?
2: Umps wear catcher's masks.
3: Like, yeah, I know that. Masks, but they won't wear helmets. No.
0: Maybe they should.
3: This guy should have. Here he is.
1: Here we go.
3: Here he is now.
0: Can you see it?
3: They're swing. Oh, it's a foul tip.
0: Oh, bang. Yeah.
2: I don't get why he's unconscious.
0: Yeah. Well, here you go. He's on his ass.
3: Well, that he swings.
2: I'm saying, whoa.
0: See, the guy lets go of the bat, and
2: no,
0: it hits
2: I get
0: him.
2: It. Why is he not unconscious now? Wasn't that bad.
0: He is unconscious.
2: Some other
0: he's down.
1: He's down.
3: It doesn't look like it hits him that hard.
1: It doesn't?
3: It didn't look like it hit him
2: I'm
3: that
2: with
3: hard.
2: You. It doesn't look like 24-day coma hard.
4: It looked like he took it right off the temple.
3: Wait a minute. Now, can you tell how long the coma's going to be?
2: That's right.
0: You can bet on that, on one of those.
3: Oh, hey, that's an 18-day coma.
0: I'm sure you could go online and bet on that now.
3: Oh, that's a 30-day coma.
2: Oh, are you kidding me? It won't be out longer than 4 days.
0: Go to Kelsey, put down $1,000.
3: I got a 24-day coma.
0: What are the odds you're going to win?
1: Jesus.
0: Wow. Okay, well, that's a bowel opening.
2: That looks like
0: the
2: a
0: head. We're going to try to get the show back in the
3: tracks. You just crap your pants and hit like that in the head.
0: All bodily functions.
3: Absolutely.
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8: From Fort Wayne and Adams News, I'm Joey Martin. Good morning. It's Monday, July 6th, and here's what's happening. A violent weekend in Fort Wayne. Police say that one person is dead and another hurt following a shooting at a gas station at Broadway and Taylor early yesterday morning. About a half hour earlier, officers were sent to Oliver Street close to Bowser Park on reports of multiple people who had been shot. One woman died, four men and four women also hurt. The FWPD says their thoughts are with all of those affected. They're asking anyone with information to come forward. The Indiana Department of Transportation says that a portion of State Road 101 is going to close starting today for culvert replacement work from Hoagland to Flat Rock Roads. More on these stories and today's latest local news on 96.3xke.com, where news is brought to you by Auto Credit USA, the best late model pre-owned vehicles for sale in Indiana and Ohio. 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A quick check on area roadways. Decent shape. That's how things are looking right now. No major backups or crashes at the moment. Bluffton Road has reopened southbound from ongoing work, but you'll still want to use some caution around Old Trail for ongoing road work. 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
8: 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From the National Weather Service, a mild morning with some clouds, already feeling a little humid. Around the time we see our afternoon high of 81, we could also pick up an isolated shower or storm. Those are possible through the overnight, too. Dropping to the lower 60s through the overnight. And a hotter day tomorrow with sunshine, high of 85. Dry tomorrow and Wednesday with highs in the upper 80s.

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2: Joining us in the studio, it's DJ Dangler.
3: Hey, DJ.
4: Hey. Yeah, so good to see everyone.
3: You too.
2: Your beard is very aggressive.
5: No. It's glorious.
6: It's magnificent.
4: Yeah. It's getting out of hand, right?
6: Like, yes. I like it.
4: Yeah.
3: Yes.
4: I'm not going to lie. I was nervous bringing this in just because I know how much Christy hates it.
5: Sure.
3: That it really is does.
2: But you kind of shaved your head and you've got this glorious, aggressive, jutting beard.
4: I find it easier as a person who doesn't like to speak to other people.
3: Yeah.
4: To have this face.
5: Hmm.
4: Like, this is not like a, hey, I've got questions for, not that guy. That guy seems to have his stuff figured out. I don't, but I look like I.
3: Are you going to just let it keep growing like ZZ Top beard?
4: I have no reason not to.
3: Yeah. Now, see, I think would be cool.
4: So it's this part specifically you don't care for? Yeah. Oh, that's great.
2: Did you just drink a milkshake, or is it turning white there?
4: No, I'm aging. Yeah,
2: just below your lip. That's white hair. Okay.
5: You know how you're.

0: Dogs get white faces. Yeah. Same thing with people.
1: Yeah.
2: Okay, good.
1: Yeah, I have it for sure.
3: Going white face, not a problem.
0: Not a
3: nobody
0: problem.
3: Nobody gets mad about that.
0: No,
3: one.
0: No, nobody cares.
3: So, yeah, I'm totally going to embrace it. Yeah.
2: Well, DJ, it's good to see you.
3: It's good to be seen.
2: And I agree with you. I think people, if there were 10 people standing at the mall, the last person they're going to ask anything of is you.
3: It's super convenient. Yeah, like, it is nice for me to not be perceived as friendly.
4: Okay.
3: Like,
2: I see.
3: Yeah, like because I am friendly.
2: Very.
3: That's easy to take advantage of.
2: Yeah.
3: So it's just one of those like yeah. But if you don't look, if you don't have anything worth stealing in your house, no one's gonna break in. Does that mean? And I think this is kind of letting you know nothing in here you need to take.
2: It's sort of saying, here's a guy who makes a lot of bad choices. Mm-hmm. I'm not going to ask him anything.
1: Now, to get to the point where you're at now, how long did it take?
3: Almost a full year.
1: Okay.
3: And I only know that because the thing I had right before this was a full Hulk Hogan mustache, which also says pretty much the same message with fewer words.
2: Yeah. I see. Well, we were talking about food and ice cream that is a part Cinnamon Toast Crunch or no pizza.
4: No, that was
2: pizza and ice cream.
4: Cereal.
2: Okay.
4: Ugh. The cereal is pizza flavored Cinnamon Toast Crunch. And then, is it Greeters or Graters?
0: Graters.
2: Graters.
4: Yeah. Graters ice cream and Skyline chili have combined to bring you a chili ice cream.
3: Both of those ideas are abominations. Like both. But I'm going to say, like, I have quit making hardline stances on food because I'm wrong a lot.
0: I was just going to say that.
1: Yeah.
3: I have enjoyed every breakfast pizza I've ever had in my life, and that includes pizza left over from the night before that wasn't intended for breakfast. But anything like if somebody presents me a breakfast pizza, I can't be suspicious. Any like it could have licorice on it. I'd be like, they might know what they're doing. Mm-hmm.
0: We were dead set against the Krispy Kreme glazed donuts as buns on cheeseburgers.
3: And outrage.
0: Until we bit into one.
4: Yeah.
0: Holy hell.
2: So we'll have to, we are making arrangements to try the pizza flavored ice cream.
4: Okay.
2: As we speak.
1: It's a chili flavored ice cream. And
2: I'm getting him. See, I'm
1: conflating. No, it's okay. Yeah. Because there's a lot of this going on. But yes, they must know that it does taste decent.
3: Well, like there's also stuff. There's stuff that's like so weird that we just I didn't know what pad thai was the first time I ate it.
2: Mm-hmm.
3: You know how hard it is to convince a white kid from Indiana that he just ate peanut butter and chicken? No, you didn't. Yeah. That's not a thing I just did on purpose. Like, but I loved it.
2: Well, we're trying to get hold of someone who's already tried the Skyline Chili ice cream. In the meantime, we head back over to the SILAC Insurance News Desk with Christy Lee.
4: Astronomers are calling on nations to ban advertising in space. The American Astronomical Society is calling for a global ban on obtrusive space advertising, saying that the ads would interfere with ground-based astronomy. U.S. federal law defines obtrusive space advertising as advertising in outer space that is capable of being recognized by a human being on the surface of the Earth without the aid of a telescope or other technological device.
1: So these nerds are saying, hey, we can't really study the stars if we've got a giant banner up there.
4: Correct.
2: Yeah, but where are we going to get the money to study the stars?
1: Oh, I see.
0: That's right. Sell advertising.
2: I've always thought that NASA should have whatever, Nike on the side of the rocket.
4: Or swoosh.
2: Sure.
4: Russian,
1: the rocket's one thing, yeah.
4: Yeah, one Russian company, Avant Space, has launched a small satellite to test technologies for a constellation of satellites that would maneuver in orbit, and shine lasers to form logos on other images for advertisers.
1: Yeah.
4: So it'd almost be like drones in space. That would
1: reflective
4: make,
1: kind of.
2: Oh, okay.
4: So they would make those like.
2: Oh, I see. I was thinking like they could project onto the moon, whatever, OnlyFans or something.
1: Well, OnlyFans sells itself.
0: Have you seen some of those drone shows? They're amazing.
2: They're great.
0: It's like cartoons in the sky.
4: They're taking the place of fireworks because they're so incredible.
2: Well, they're also...
1: And Chinese kids are tired of losing their arms.
4: Yes. Thank you, Josh.
1: A lot of arms lost.
0: Well, I'm not saying we're not going to break a couple eggs.
1: I'm with you.
2: But one of those just went...
0: Berserk?
4: Probably awry.
2: Yeah, one of the, drone shows, you saw that a couple weeks ago. It was a disaster. had a problem with it.
4: Yeah.
0: I did not see
1: the drones went crazy.

0: crazy and started attacking the viewers.
1: Yeah, well, that's kind of what happened. But yeah, I just saw one of those. They're amazing. Mm-hmm. But I am a tradition. I prefer fireworks, but obviously, especially in places that have fire issues, it's probably safer to have the drones. But
2: well, you prefer fireworks on the 4th of July, right?
3: Unless, no other time?
2: And because sometimes they move them to the weekend and you
1: I mean, these are the same people that want to move Christmas to a Monday.
2: Aren't aware. There's no one that wants to do that.
3: You've said that.
4: Drone celebration on the 4th of July sounds ominous, right?
2: Oh, like
4: a big drone celebration on the 4th of July does not feel to me like a celebration of independence.
2: But it seems like an invasion.
4: Right, yeah. Right.
1: But if you've seen them, I mean, they can also have Yankee Doodle ride by in a horse. 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
4: I'm just saying, I never played Space Invaders, and I was like, no, this is going to be easy.
0: that game did teach us we have challenges ahead.
4: Yeah.
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1: It's the best of the Bob and Tom show. 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
2: Tom's here and with our special guest.
3: I just noticed something.
2: All right.
3: This room is as colorful as it's been in ages.
2: Well, that's because you don't like color.
3: Well, that came off wrong.
4: Not really.
2: Nope, that was...
4: Fairly accurate.
2: Might have been the truest thing I've ever said.
5: Born in Ohio, 53, checks out for sure.
3: Sorry.
2: You like blacks and grays and browns and sepia.
3: But you go around the room, I've got like on
2: black
3: and dark blue. Ace is wearing all black. You're wearing gray and black. Then we get to guest comedian Tommy Brennan. That jacket, like yellow, red, blue...
6: Yeah.
3: That you look like you're going sailing in 1981.
6: I'm starting to think I've got some attention-seeking behavior.
4: A little peacocking over there?
6: Maybe, yeah.
3: And then Willie's got a swath of yellow and green, and then...
5: If you want advice about attention-seeking behavior, my therapist is great. Yeah, he can really help you out.
6: Incredible.
3: Ms. Hooker's got kind of a blue.
7: Yeah.
4: Lovely then, sky blue.
3: And then Josh has on a red check flannel.
7: Yeah.
2: Real.
7: Red for Friday.
2: Josh's
4: Red for
2: shirt's
4: Friday.
2: Real dumb.
5: Josh, I don't think it's some. I think you're handsome. And I'm telling you this, with that flannel and that mustache, there are certain parts of both females, but also within the gay community, I think you would just be cleaning up.
4: Yeah, thanks. Yeah.
5: The fellas, they're very into the firefighter type, the bear type, looking pretty strong.
4: Right.
2: The bear type. Yeah.
4: I always find it very flattering when I'm hit on by a gay dude.
6: Mm. Absolutely.
4: Yeah. Yeah.
3: Really?
4: I'm not one to, I'm not gay, so I don't accept, any offers, but I certainly am flattered every time.
7: Yeah.
2: Okay. What about the next morning when you wake up there? you continue to say.
4: I say, hey, remember.
2: Remember.
4: I'm not gay.
2: I'm really flattered.
4: I just really enjoy your penis in my body.
3: And thank you.
2: I mean, really
3: enjoy thank
2: it.
3: You. And thank you for the
2: thank
3: pizza.
2: Thank you. And,
3: okay.
2: A great pizza place.
7: Oh,
3: I have a couple letters here.
2: Good sound system. Oh.
3: We had the news story about the world record in which the guy was put in a straitjacket.
2: Back to that.
3: And he just, our letter writer has
2: a
3: point.
2: Let's look at the video.
3: We don't have to see the video.
2: I think we do. I love the video. It's the best part of it.
3: The guy's in this like wooden phone booth-like thing. He's on a racetrack. He's trying to get out of a straitjacket.
2: And he's in the straitjacket, in the box, trying to get out of everything.
3: Guy's driving at him in a BMW, and he gets out at the last second, jumps to the side, and the thing explodes.
2: It's very exciting.
3: But you'll notice that the... our letter writer, dear Bob and Tom, I noticed that he's wearing a white straitjacket. I've noticed this. Straitjackets are always white. How do you stay in fashion after Labor Day?
4: That is a good question.
3: It's a fair question.
4: Yeah, and the old booby hatch.
2: Yeah, and the old nut house.
3: Mm-hmm. I'm sorry.
2: Old crazy acres.
4: Now, sometimes they're striped. You've seen them, especially in like Arkham Asylum, I think, uses a lot of striped straitjackets.
2: I believe Scarecrow was in a striped straitjacket.
3: And then this

0: This letter references the story about the woman whose actual name is Soon Bang, S-O-O-N, and then new word B-A-N-G, and Ms. Bang charged with operating a brothel in New Jersey. And our letter says she obviously has the slogan, "You get the most bang for your buck," which I think is lovely. Thank you very much. But right now it's time to, speaking of objects in the body, we have this delightful story.
1: All right.
2: A man in Vietnam is lucky to be alive after a live eel he inserted into his anus punctured his colon.
1: Wow.
3: It did what to his colon?
2: Punctured.
3: Punctured.
0: So I'm assuming it means it bit.
2: Well, we'll get there. The Straits Times
0: ironic
2: reports that the 31-year-old Indian national was hospitalized last month for severe abdominal pain. Doctors learned that the man had inserted a large eel into his anus.
3: You know, he tried the, I don't know what it is, Doc. Oh, you know what? It might be that eel I shoved in there.
4: I'll be honest, I'm not going to judge a man who puts an eel in his anus.
5: Yeah.
3: All right.
4: That's amore. Oh, thank you. Thank you very much.
5: Amore is amore is amore, baby.
4: Wow. I appreciate it.
0: Delightful.
3: Delightful.
2: During emergency surgery, they discovered the nearly 26-inch long eel.
3: What the hell is that?
0: That's big.
4: You know, I think we found your answer, sir.
3: Yeah. Do you remember putting an eel in your ass? Do you remember?
0: It's about to get worse.
2: They discovered that the eel had bitten through the patient's rectum and colon to escape into the abdominal cavity.
3: I would imagine that the eel doesn't care for this. Wouldn't you think?
4: Yeah, it wants out.
2: Hold on. But after removing the eel, the doctors also extracted a lemon through the anus.
4: A garnish of sorts?
0: You got to season it, Josh.
3: Yeah. Lemon.
2: Well, when you have eel, you know, you got to...
3: A lemon?
4: Well, tell me, Brennan, your thoughts on this.
6: I'm wondering, does the lemon, was that like bait for the eel?
4: Right, right.
2: It's true. It was not clear how and when the lemon had been inserted into the man's rectum.
6: Maybe a lead blocker.
0: Mm-hmm. Yeah. You know?
3: He went to a lemon and then he sent the eel in to get the lemon.
0: Yeah. Yeah.
4: Well, I think Tommy's on to something here. You put the lemon in to keep things open because the eel won't try to get in. You have to slide it in.
6: It's kind of like, you know, when Sloth in the Goonies holds the boulder up so that everyone else can get through.
2: Right.
6: It's the same thing.
2: Yeah.
6: I don't know.
4: You're right.
7: Life gives you lemons. Shove them back there.
4: Yeah.
7: Figure something out.
4: Boy.
0: Aren't you glad you didn't wake up this morning thinking, you know something? I think two beers and an eel and a lemon. Right? It is Friday.
6: I hate when they use teeth, you know?
4: Mm-hmm. Yes.
0: Our guest,
3: if it's a lemon, we're going to have to get a shandy, I would think. Summer shandy?
4: Right.
3: Line and cool. Okay.
0: Sours before five?
3: Yes.
0: Not the season for a shandy. Our guest, Willie G.
4: Pat, do you have a song about the eel?
0: Is that you?
8: Oh, we could do something like that.
3: I think he does, yeah.
8: So I'd like to know where you got the moray. I'd like to know where.

0: very much, everybody.
1: Running gag. We're carrying him out on our shoulders.
2: No verse.
0: We talked about no verse.
2: He was squirming in there. Blah, blah, blah. Okay. Let's find out more about our guest, Tommy. And Tommy, you're a huge family, 8 kids, right?
3: Big family, yeah, 8 kids.
2: What your parents, interesting jobs of any kind?
3: Mom's stay-at-home mom. Dad's a doctor.
2: Oh, wow,
3: kind of fun, yeah, because I don't have health insurance, so it's a good relationship. He's like, I don't believe in your career. I'm like, me too, right back at you. My dad's a doctor. We everything was at home for us. You know, if you know medical people, they don't really believe in healthcare, so everything was at home. Operation stitches. I got stitches 2 times on our kitchen table. That's got to be malpractice. It wasn't sterile. My dad would clear off the mail and be like, get up there. That's how I was conceived. But I wouldn't have it die hard, you know? Yeah. Yeah, it was a fun time. Never went to a doctor. Still don't really know how to behave when I go. It's like a stranger.
2: Sure.

0: He's like, do you smoke? I'm like, are you going to tell mom? I'm scared, you know?
1: That is very awkward.
0: Yeah. Yeah. No. My dad and I, we're good. It's, you know, I still use them for like medical care though, but it's just, that's a weird relationship to have with your primary care.
2: Yeah.
0: Physician. He'll tell me to drink less. I'm like, you got to hug more. You know? let's treat the root cause, not the symptom.
3: And by the way, just a little word of warning. You're getting to the age where...
0: I know. I got to get a new one before then.
3: Yeah,
0: maybe. Otherwise, I'm going to send a Neil up there.
3: Yeah, maybe time. Yeah, that is an awkward day.
2: Yeah.
3: Especially if it begins with... what's your mom's name?
0: Aaron.
3: Hey, Aaron. I'm out of gloves. You got those ones you use in the dishwasher? Okay.
4: No, I'd wash the table off real quick if I were you.
3: Yeah. Last week, this show emanated from Iowa. We had a great time. We also sold a bunch of shirts, and we're going to give the money to the Stead Family Children's Hospital. I think we're going to have a number on that, I guess, by Monday. I know it's approaching $9,000. Is that right? $10,000. Oh, cool. Well, great.

0: Uh-oh.
1: We were doing a show in I don't know. I got some like road jokes that like are plug and play. I almost said it. Yeah. Yeah.
0: Weird. Yeah. I was like, like, this story's going to be rad. Yeah.
2: Oh my God.
1: No, I got like some plug and play jokes where you make fun of the town nearby and, you know, and I asked, I was in Dubuque and I asked for a town to make fun of and this bartender said Waterloo. So I get on stage and I take four or five swings at Waterloo, really bombing,
0: yeah,
1: like missing big. Can't figure it out. And then I get off stage and my buddy Tim Smith, who is headlining, he stops me on the way off stage. He goes, hey, Waterloo's the only historically black town in Iowa.
0: Crazy.
1: So the bartender completely screwed me over. Oh, I was up there looking so racist. Oh, I was saying stuff like, go back to Waterloo. If I wanted to dive an overdose, I'd move to Waterloo. Oh. All this crazy stuff. And she didn't get what I was going for. She was black and from Waterloo. And I was like, you see what I look like? You can't tell me that.
0: Yeah. Oh.
1: It was, that was a nightmare. I haven't been back to Iowa since.
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6: From Fort Wayne and Adams News, I'm Joey Martin. Good morning. It's Monday, July 6th, and here's what's happening. A violent weekend in Fort Wayne and new from overnight. Police are investigating after they say someone shot multiple times into a home on South Crest Road close to Calhoun and Paulding around 4 this morning. Two children were hurt. Thankful to say they are expected to recover. Two others were killed and a total of 9 people injured in 2 other shootings early yesterday morning. Police encourage anyone with information to come forward. The Indiana Department of Transportation says that a portion of State Road 101 is going to close starting today for culvert replacement work from Hoagland to Flat Rock Roads. More on these stories in today's latest local news on 96.3XKE.com, where news is brought to you by Auto Credit USA, the best late model pre-owned vehicles for sale in Indiana and Ohio. 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A quick check on area roadways. Decent shape. That's how things are looking right now. No major backups or crashes at the moment. Bluffton Road has reopened southbound from ongoing work, but you'll still want to use some caution around Old Trail for ongoing road work. This report brought to you by Yes Automotive. 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
6: 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From the National Weather Service, a mild morning with some clouds, already feeling a little humid. Around the time we see our afternoon high of 81, we could also pick up an isolated shower or storm. Those are possible through the overnight, too. Dropping to the lower 60s through the overnight. And a hotter day tomorrow with sunshine, high of 85. Dry tomorrow and Wednesday with highs in the upper 80s.
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2: Hello, Tom.
3: Hello, Chick McGee.
2: What's cooking over there?
3: Well, we received some letters about marijuana dealers, particularly back in the day when it was all underground, and the penchant, if you will, for them to have exotic pets.
2: So far, we've had an albino skunk. We had an alligator. This morning, we had a bobcat, a potbelly pig, who would drink and smoke, by the way, three emus, and our latest letter... my late father was an avid listener to your show, and I listen when I have a job that I can. My father was a drug dealer. Preach, brother. He told me about a parrot he had before I was born. It would say things like, want to get high? And stash it under the couch.
3: Wow. God, is that funny.
2: If the parrot saw him prepping it, he would start defecating all over the parrot, not the father.
3: Thank you for the clarity.
2: That's not why he got rid of it, though. He got rid of it because the parrot asked my grandma to get high, and she was not hip.
3: That is a great letter.
2: That is Ray. My father was a drug dealer, and I'm a bass player.
4: That's amazing.
2: There you go.
3: Wow. Now, your father was a...
2: drug dealer as well. Yeah. Yep.
3: What was his specialty, do you know?
2: The reefer, the...
5: It was a side hustle. He had a straight job, too.
2: Yeah, yeah. The rolled cigarettes, things like that. Yeah.
3: Did he ever smoke them in front of you?
2: Not in front of me, no. I don't remember that smell from my childhood. But he would prepare them.
3: And he was selling single...
2: Mm-hmm. Lucy's, if you will.
4: Oh, yes.
5: Yeah.
3: Yeah. Oh. Well, that's interesting.
2: Sure.
3: Right now, I believe we go to the big screen, and there we go. Up on the big screen, I see him right now. It's Ed Septic. Good morning, Ed.
6: That's right, Ed Septic, a.k.a. your wife's favorite plumber.
4: Oh. Hi, Ed.
6: A.k.a. the plumber who don't give a flush.
3: Thank you, Ed.
2: Hi-o.
6: I heard you guys talk about them exotic animals at your drug dealer's house. I one time went to buy weed, and the guy had a kangaroo. He'd put it in the pouch, and he'd hop the drugs right over to you.
4: Wow. How about that?
2: Wow, that's great.
6: You were talking, I heard you say about the guy had the parrot. I had a friend, same problem. My buddy Joel had an African gray parrot, which if you're a drug dealer, you do not want to have a parrot.
4: Oh,
6: he got busted. Parrot ratted him out.
3: Yeah.
6: The drugs are under the couch, block. Oh, man, you should have seen that thing on the stand. Took the oath and everything.
2: No, oh, man. The parrot took the oath.
6: That's right. That's right.
2: I'll be daggone.
6: My dealer's always in his boxers. He ain't got no exotic pets, but every once in a while I get an accidental view of his... feral hog, so to speak.
2: Yeah, yeah.
4: Wow.
2: Right.
6: In all my years of buying weed, I have not come across too many exotic animals. What I have come across a lot of, pit bulls.
2: Oh.
6: Yeah.
2: Oh.
6: Yeah, apparently you get a free pit bull puppy when you buy your first QP. 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
3: Wow.
6: He's like, am I fired? I was like, hell no, you got the best plug of all my employees. Hook a brother up. All right, I better get going. These toilets ain't going to snake themselves.
4: No,
6: have
4: no.
6: A good one.
3: You too, Ed. Ed Septic. Remember, he'll bang your, what is it? He'll bang your pipes, but not your wife.
5: Yes.
3: Thank you, Ed. It's always a great pleasure. Over there, I see that lady. She's at the Cylac Insurance News Desk. It's not Christy Lee. Christy's on vacation. I believe she's in Key West right now.
4: How about that?
3: It's Jess Hooker. Jess, what's going on over there?
5: If you're having trouble getting to bed at night, sleep experts say it might have something to do with your diet.
4: Is that right?
5: Dr. Dan Gartenberg, a sleep health advisor.

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1: Told
0: Fox News Digital that eating chocolate, candy, citrus fruits, or spicy foods before bed can make it difficult for you to get, for your body to get a helpful sleep.
2: I like a nice Dove bar and a glass of orange juice before I go to bed. every night.
3: Is the chocolate just the caffeine?
0: Yeah, there's caffeine in cocoa, from what
4: everything that's on that list, I won't eat past like 2 p.m. because but it's more of an acid reflux.
0: Oh, okay.
4: Yeah.
0: A lot of those cause bad dreams for me, so I don't eat those.
4: That's been around forever, that spicy food gives you weird or bad dreams.
0: Chinese food for me, I don't know if it's the MSG, but it's very specific to Chinese food.
4: Interesting.
0: Yeah.
3: I got the same thing with Chinese food.
0: Yeah.
4: Wow, really?
0: He said alcohol, caffeinated coffee, and tea, as well as decaf coffee, should all be avoided before bedtime.
5: Well, it's the only thing that works sometimes.
2: Alcohol, yeah. Really?
4: But you don't get that quality REM.
5: I don't care. Just knock me out.
3: But I mean, who wants a bedtime snack of leafy greens and yogurt?
0: Right.
2: That's true.
0: If you want to improve your sleep, decaffeinated teas, fermented foods, cheeses, and legumes can help you sleep and relax.
4: Interesting.
3: Huh. I've always found a chocolate-covered Ambien.
4: That seems no help for you.
3: Gives you nice.
2: Yeah, and especially if you have a big meeting coming up the next day and you're nervous about it, you'll totally forget it. You went through it.
0: Yeah, Benadryl. That always helps.
5: Anybody here on the magnesium?
0: Yes.
5: It works, doesn't it?
0: Magnesium works, and extra sleepy time tea.
4: I love the extra sleepy time.
2: Yeah, I like the extra sleepy time because it has a little bear drowsy on the front.
4: Very cute bear.
5: What's the extra part? What's
2: like
5: in
2: that.
5: There?
2: I like
4: there's sleepy time,
5: yeah.
4: And then there's extra.
2: So it's just a sleepy time.
4: Extra strength.
0: Extra lavender, I think.
3: Did the extra sleepy time have more morphine for your sleeping and dining pleasure?
0: It's valerian root.
5: Valium King.
2: Have you ever seen on the internet every now and then they'll put up cough syrup from the 1900s.
0: Oh, yeah.
4: Just insanity.
2: And it's like morphine.
0: It is.
4: Yeah.
2: Codeine. It's nuts.
0: All the good beans.
2: Yeah, all the good white powder. Crazy.
3: Did you ever do the thing where you took cigarettes and dipped them in paragoric?
2: No, but I've heard tell of that.
5: And I have heard tell
0: what
5: of
0: that. What does that do?
3: I don't know if it does. It was in some novel I was reading, and I thought it sounded like an interesting...
2: Where did you get paragoric?
3: That was an old, wasn't that a stomach cream?
5: Your stomach, mom had
3: that. Yeah, that was kind of, my mom would, that was.
0: Like an upset stomach, you would take that? Okay.
3: It was I don't know if that's an opiate or what, but in the novel, the guy keeps dipping cigarettes in paragoric, drying them out and smoking them. Yeah. Fairly exotic. So the larger point about this is you're not supposed to. What is it? No alcohol, caffeine? No, that seems obvious.
0: Or alcohol, caffeine, chocolate, citrus, spicy foods.
3: But doesn't the alcohol help you go to sleep?
0: Yes,
4: but you don't get quality sleep.
0: Yeah, but you're going to wake up a lot. Yeah.
5: That's what's in NyQuil, right? Alcohol.
0: There's also some other things in
5: it. Who cares about the other things?
2: Can you have alcohol now, Pat?
5: I don't drink alcohol now.
2: The NyQuil, I meant. NyQuil. Can you take NyQuil?
5: No,
2: you
5: no,
2: can't.
4: I have friends in the program that have taken...
5: That's the alcohol. Yeah.
4: They have taken medicine and went, oh, no, and they've puked it up.
2: No kidding.
4: Yeah.
0: Yes.
5: That's a big no-no.
2: All right.
3: What about a red wine enema?
4: Is that okay? Because you're not technically drinking it.
0: Only if his boyfriend gives it to him.
5: That was in private. I'm very lonely and horny.
4: Very lonely and horny.
2: Of all the things we've said, you take exception with the boyfriend giving you an enema. Okay.
5: Have you had one from my boyfriend?
4: We've all heard.
2: No,
4: you never know the straw that's going to break the camera's
0: back. You don't.
4: It's always fascinating.
2: I thought I cornered the market on unreasonable behavior.
4: Oh, we're all there. It's
3: Now, remember there was a big thing in the internet a couple years ago, the coffee enema?
0: Yeah.
5: Yeah.
2: That's awful.
0: Yeah.
2: Didn't that start as...
3: Wait a minute. Hold on.
0: I did it.
3: You did a coffee enema?
0: Multiple times.
3: Decaf or regular?
0: You'll only do caffeinated one time before you won't do it again.
3: It keeps your ass up all night.
2: It hits you hard.
5: Why would you do the decaf, though?
0: I don't, because it's the medicinal properties of the coffee bean. It's not the caffeine.
4: Tom, we can't lie about it. You and I did try it one day.
0: You did?
4: And I administered it to you, and you went, and I said, what's the matter? Too hot?
3: No, too sweet.
2: That's right.
5: Yeah. But you guys should be involved.

0: No, put some Splenda in that thing, you brute.
1: Didn't the coffee enema start out as like a cure for cancer or something?
0: Yeah, I think it was kind of like,
2: people are trying to flush their systems. Yeah.
0: Laetril and a bunch of other fake snake oil things that morons do.
1: Have you ever had a colonic or a high colonic?
0: No.
1: Morons.
0: No. The taking, well, I don't know.
3: What's a high colonic?
1: Oh, it's a higher up than a regular
2: colonic.
1: They hold
2: it up like here.
0: What are they? I think they put the enema bag in the ground and they have people come and stomp on it. So that pretty soon you've got it coming up your throat.
1: Does your boyfriend do that?
3: Not yet.
1: Well, you got to tell him what you want. Pat.
3: I should.
0: I believe. Aren't the coffee enemas technically dangerous?
2: Yeah, they are. Did you go to
0: some kind of a spa to do this?
2: Nope. Bought a kit. Did it at home.
0: And a dumb question. Temperature wise, is the coffee
2: you brew the coffee the way you would, and it is a medicinal grade coffee. It's green coffee beans.
3: The beans haven't even been.
0: But you have to make sure it's not too hot. I mean, literally.
2: You do. Yeah, you have to let it come to room temperature.
4: Did you use a funnel?
2: I mean, it's the same principle as any colonic. Like, you've got to hold it up, and the water goes in.
0: What is the spout like?
2: It's just the end of a tube.
3: Did anyone help you?
2: No, I was alone.
4: You know, I tried the coffee enema.
3: You could have called.
4: I tried doing this, but they asked me to leave Denny's.
1: I'll have the grand slam.
3: Of the Rudy Tooty. Fresh up my booty.
0: We are in the O'Reilly Auto Parts studios, and this is the Bob and Tom Show.
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7: From Fort Wayne and Adams News, I'm Joey Martin. Good morning. It's Monday, July 6th, and here's what's happening. A violent weekend in Fort Wayne, and new from overnight, police are investigating after they say someone shot multiple times into a home on South Crest Road close to Calhoun and Paulding around 4 this morning. Two children were hurt. Thankful to say they are expected to recover. Two others were killed and a total of 9 people injured in 2 other shootings early yesterday morning. Police encourage anyone with information to come forward. The Indiana Department of Transportation says that a portion of State Road 101 is going to close starting today for culvert replacement work from Hoagland to Flat Rock Roads. More on these stories and today's latest local news on 96.3xke.com, where news is brought to you by Auto Credit USA, the best late model pre-owned vehicles for sale in Indiana and Ohio. 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A quick check on area roadways. 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That's how things are looking right now. No major backups or crashes at the moment. Bluffton Road has reopened southbound from ongoing work, but you'll still want to use some caution around Old Trail for ongoing road work. 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
7: 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From the National Weather Service, a mild morning with some clouds, already feeling a little humid. Around the time we see our afternoon high of 81, we could also pick up an isolated shower or storm. Those are possible through the overnight, too. Dropping to the lower 60s through the overnight. And a hotter day tomorrow with sunshine, high of 85. Dry tomorrow and Wednesday with highs in the upper 80s.
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2: Here we are. We're ready for our weekly feature where I'm amazed there hasn't been gunplay yet. It's sexy time, right, Tom?
3: Sexy time.
2: Hubba, hubba, hubba.
3: The lovely Allie Breen with her new haircut.
4: Yes.
3: There she is, looking very, very professional.
4: Thank you. It's so cold here.
3: It's cold everywhere.
4: Mm-hmm.
3: It's snowing in New
2: Orleans. All
3: right.
2: Okay. It's four here. What do you got there? Do you know what it is there? It's four.
4: I think it's eight here. Oh. So we're just above you. Yeah.
2: Ooh, wow.
4: It's freezing.
2: Nuts. Yeah.
4: And we have to walk everywhere. We have to take the subway. So we're suffering.
5: Well, you look good in your gray hoodie. I believe they call that.
4: Thank you.
5: Fetterman chic.
3: Oh, nice.
4: Yes, exactly.
3: Very nice. Very nice.
4: Yes.
3: Now, the way this works, Allie Breen, when she's not doing stand-up comedy, is helping people with their love lives. And you can reach her on various social media platforms. And it's Allibreen. And what have we got for starters?
4: Dear Allie, my husband had prostate cancer and he can't get aroused. It's been 4 years since I had sex. I want to go online and hire an escort, but my friend told me most of the male escorts are gay, but just also serve as women. Should I take a chance? In the movies, this always seems to go well. That's quite the barometer.
6: Yeah, because movies are so... I mean,
2: how many things are go well in the movies and don't go well in real life?
6: Yeah.
4: Exactly.
2: Superman flying, for instance.
5: Yeah. I feel like this is something you should discuss with
6: your husband.
2: Yeah.
4: Hmm. Yeah. I mean, I think it's something she's thinking of doing secretly. It doesn't sound like it's... something she wants to discuss.
2: Aren't there other ways without using his penis? I mean, is there any sort of phallic?
3: Sure. This is a really tough one.
6: You tool. Need. Yeah, he could strap
4: wear,
6: on.
4: Strap.
2: Yeah. Orally, please.
3: Yeah, I think going to the
2: stimulating conversation.
6: Right?
3: Going to the internet. So many things could go wrong here.
6: Uh-huh. Yeah, that's not a good idea, ma'am.
5: Yeah, I think what we're kind of saying is don't. I don't know that we can condone your idea.
7: At least check the reviews on the guy you might hire, you know.
4: Oh, they have reviews?
6: Maybe.
5: They do.
3: I see.
2: There's got to be a movie out there where a wife has done this and looked for a gigolo, if you will, and the gigolo goes bad and blackmails her and all that. Have her watch that movie. She's basing all of her decision-making on movies.
5: There is. My roommate, an old roommate of mine, was part of a site called The Erotic Review.
2: Oh.
5: And he was a member because he would see prostitutes.
6: Uh-huh.
5: And they were legit reviews of prostitutes. So if you're going to do it, you can do some research there.
6: Are you serious?
5: Yes.
4: Because
5: I would read the reviews and they were fascinating.
6: I bet.
3: What was it called?
5: The Erotic Review.
4: What's a bad review like on there? Do you remember reading a bad one?
5: I remember one of the big complaints was she's a clock watcher.
3: Are you sure that wasn't a typo? So, I mean, we do live in a culture in which everything you do, I mean, for example, I took an Uber into work today, and you immediately get a thing from them, you know, how was it?
6: Right.
3: I had surgery Monday, and I immediately got a thing. I'm not kidding. I wasn't even awake yet. And I'd received a thing about how was it.
6: Yeah, wait till they get one from the anesthesiologist. Well, he did his job.
3: Yeah, that's right. No, but I mean, everything you do now,
2: how about a tip?
3: you get a quick. You know, I know this year at Halloween, after we passed out the candy, I received a number of things going, how did we do? did you like the Nestle's Crunch Bars?
5: Wouldn't it be more simple just to get on one of the apps for hookups?
6: Oh, you mean, well.
5: Oh, yeah, she is a woman. Yeah. You're right. Yeah, it's way easier for her.
4: Yeah,
6: but then her face is out there, and then people would know that she's looking.
7: Got that clingy guy that wants
5: emotional
7: a relationship.
5: Attachment.
6: Yeah.
4: Yes, true. I think she wants something exactly.
3: Is there some kind of pimp? Is there some kind of pimp service that does this for you?
5: Well, there are agencies, yes.
6: For women?
5: Sure. Oh. Yeah.
3: How do you
4: There's
3: find
4: a
3: them?
4: Girl in I New York.
8: Know. I'll talk to you after the show.
4: There's a girl in New York. There are two girls who have like a sex positive podcast. And they went and got male escorts.

0: once for like an episode to talk about, but I don't know how it went. I just remember a couple of years ago they did that. Yeah. Huh. Yeah, so it's something you can do. I don't know how you figure out who to get.
1: But okay, well, let's move on and get another letter.
2: I feel like every guy would want to do this. Uh-huh. Like, oh, all right.
0: Yeah, it's a long way to go for a podcast episode. But all right, dear Allie, I listen to the Bob and Tom show every week. My girlfriend and I have been together for over 20 years, and we love each other very much. We both want to spice up our sex lives and have watched movies together with threesomes. She's been very into it in theory, so I want to try to bring it into real life, but I don't know how to go about doing it without getting me in trouble. Please help.
2: Well, back to escorts.
0: Yeah, seriously.
1: So wait a second. So they're watching videos of threesomes.
2: Yes.
0: Yeah.
3: She's way into it?
0: They're both way into it.
1: Well, then,
3: and he wants to introduce the idea of doing it in real life without getting into trouble.
4: Yeah. They're both into watching it.
3: Yeah. Right, right. But it doesn't sound like...
0: It doesn't sound hard.
3: It may cause trouble.
5: But they're both listening right now, and they want the answer from us, I think. So they get permission to go do this. Is that what it's right, Allie? Like, it sounds like they're like wanting you to tell them exactly what to go do.
2: Or maybe he doesn't want to ask one of her friends, which is what he's probably thinking. Maybe because he doesn't want to get in trouble if it's someone they know.
3: Don't you start with, "Hey, honey, would you ever want to do this in real life?" Because then you can always brush that off as I was just hypothetical.
1: And then you immediately whip out a piece of paper. Well, I got to come. Here's a select few names. Go ahead, you pick one.
6: With another woman in there, but what if she was another man?
2: Yeah, well,
5: you've got to rotate. You got to take turns. Got to be fair. So you have to do it at least twice.
0: I don't think most women want the other men, though. I don't think women's fantasy is a threesome with two men. I think it's the opposite. So he's probably not in danger.
7: I don't know about that.
2: Really?
7: I can see a woman wanting to be so,
3: No, they do. But the majority of women who want three ways want another woman.
2: Right.
7: Hmm.
2: I agree.
0: I think so, too.
3: But there are definitely women out there who want to get spit roasted.
1: I've never heard that term, but I'm sure I can figure out what it means.
4: Is that the
1: Let's just move on.
7: Don't be crass. Eiffel Tower.
3: Oh, sorry.
1: We're speaking with comedian Allie Breen. Allibreen. I mentioned that because you can reach her on social media with your questions. Also, you can find her on OnlyFans, Allib. That's where you find it. And what are you doing on your OnlyFans page these days?
0: I have been slacking. I have to do more on OnlyFans. It's been so cold, it's hard to get a... half naked, so I have to do something this week. I'm gonna step it up, so send ideas and I'll be on there interacting a lot more.
1: All right, well, let's get back to our letters. What else have we got?
0: Dear Allie, I have been dating a guy who seems bipolar. He loves me 1 minute and then the next minute tells me what an idiot I am and how if he left me I'd have nothing. That's beyond bipolar. I tried breaking up with him 3 or 4 times, but he always wooed me back. Finally, he broke up with me. I expected him to try to come back, but he moved on instead. And now all I can think about is how to get back together with him. I'm literally losing friends over it because they hate him so much and don't understand why I'm obsessed, but I just can't get over him. What should I do?
2: You're obsessed because you can't have him. You always want what you can't have.
5: Oh, he manipulated you.
3: This is a classic case. Here's what you need to know. You deserve better.
2: Yes.
3: You do not deserve that treatment. Yeah. Just keep reminding yourself, you deserve a better man.
2: Josh is absolutely right.
3: You think you don't, subconsciously or consciously, but you do.
1: Mm-hmm.
2: Yeah.
3: So,
0: and it's a pattern. I feel like guys do this. That's not like, it's the love bombing thing. And then it's
2: narcissism.
0: A whole thing to,
3: Yeah, that guy's
0: exactly.
3: Poison.
0: You don't want this guy back. Toxic, girls like to say.
1: Okay. We are in the O'Reilly Auto Parts Studios, and this is the Bob and Tom Show.
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1: Thanks for listening to the best of the Bob and Tom Show. Let's get back to the show.
2: Are you that guy, Josh?
3: What's that?
2: Get a little drunk and want to kiss the girls?
3: No.
4: Pull a Joe Namath?
3: I mean, I'm sure I've had my nights, especially back in the day.
2: What is that about that? Guys, when they, some guys, they think they're much handsomer when they're overserved.
5: Is that what it is?

0: Maybe.
1: All, for me, it wasn't a change in my...
0: Or confidence. I don't know.
2: They call it liquid confidence, don't they?
0: Sure. Yeah. Do they?
2: Yeah.
3: Well, did he, what is it? Social grease, if you will.
2: Yeah. Okay.
0: Is that right?
3: Yeah, you know, kind of make everybody a little more sociable.
0: You know, when this song comes on and you're drunk... You walk over and kiss a girl.
3: I knew I'd heard that before.
2: Subtle.
1: Is that on the radio? This is an assault.
0: Well, that is awful.
1: Well, that chick, well, I don't care how drunk I am, that chick walks up. What's the first part she's...
0: She was blathering.
1: She's clearly a maniac.
0: Hang on.
1: Yeah. Yeah, hey, take it easy.
0: I'm ready for this. Hey.
1: I just walked in.
0: Good God. Can you give me a minute?
1: Turn it down.
0: What the hell's wrong with you?
3: Was that a disco hit?
2: I know.
4: Well, yeah, we all knew about it. Yeah. I mean, it was on the radio.
0: That's funny.
2: That's so
0: hot. You're an expert in disco, too, huh? All things awful. Ace Cup, it was a disco hit.
5: I was around.
3: Is this...
0: Are you ready?
3: Oh, the band is called Musique.
0: With a Q, right?
3: Musique. Yes, with a Q-U-E.
5: You mean you didn't have a leisure suit?
0: No, I didn't have the leisure suit. I did have a choker. You guys know the choker story. Mm-hmm.
3: Yeah. Was it a gold chain or
0: No. It was like wooden beads, and it wasn't puka shells, it was beads. It was like that's better. But it was
4: it wasn't puka
2: shells. Remember the puka shells?
4: I do.
0: No.
3: That was a disco hit, Push in the Bush. Why were we talking about pushing in the bushing?
0: You started it. I don't know.
1: You said that the game was a push.
3: Oh, that's right. Okay.
0: Push.
4: So no one gets any money on a push?
0: Right. Mm. Well.
2: Casinos do.
1: I've lost a lot of money on a push.
3: Up out on a bush. I'll take that one.
0: Lamar Jackson yesterday losing his playoff record now 3-5. And he said yesterday during the news conference, my mother cussed me out. She told me, I'm mad. We're going to go get after it. I'm not going to lye to you. We're going to get after it. I can't wait for this bye. We got the football teams coming up. You need to play better.
2: Ooh.
1: And then my mother said, are you ready? Are you ready for this?
0: And then,

0: You know, I like it, Doug.
1: Oh, rough.
2: Rough.
0: Oh, is it rough?
3: Yeah, whoa. So.
0: Oh. Holy hell. Yeah,
1: I'm going to push you in the bush, baby.
2: Imagine having to record that.
0: Well, who did anyone ever say that?
3: No.
4: Oh, I bet they did.
3: Not.
4: I think.
1: Look at her. I can't wait to push her in the bush.
2: Your president.
0: Who the hell are you?
4: What the hell? I go to Against Her Will behind the disco.
0: What the hell's wrong with this guy?
1: Girl.
0: Person. And speaking of being in love, and Jason and Kylie Kelce met on Tinder in 2014. And Mrs. Kelce shared how she landed the Philadelphia Eagles, now retired legend and soon to be in the Hall of Fame. A decade ago, 2014, Jason Kelce, building his legendary Eagles career, completely unknown outside of Philadelphia. Mrs. Kelce, 32, recently said that I have a very dry sense of humor, and some might say it's dirty. The couple matched on Tinder. I sent him a pickup line, she continues. I said, I've fallen. I need a life alert. I've fallen for you, and I can't get up.
3: Oh, he fell for that?
0: The bad joke didn't do the trick, and Kelce realized she had to try harder. She said, if I told you I worked for UPS, would you let me handle your package?
3: Oh, my God.
0: That's the line that worked.
3: Oh,
2: both funny.
3: Man.
0: And now the rest is history.
4: This is before they met?
2: Handle your pack.
3: Yes, this was on Tinder.
0: She was trying to get his attention.
1: I watched part of his talk show this weekend.
0: Of course you did. That's right on brand.
4: That's horrible, quite horrible, bold.
3: That is really bold.
1: It's more about her just being silly.
2: Yeah,
1: Sure. Yeah.
4: Do you think she handled the package in the first bush?

0: in the first date.
1: Sorry. On the first date?
2: Are you ready?
3: Now that's a come on.
2: Are you ready? Would you? Josh, I see you walking.
1: No.
2: Hey, are you ready?
3: Excuse me?
2: Are you ready for this?
1: She didn't do it on the first date.
4: She said she wanted to handle this package.
1: Yeah, but you got to leave them wanting more early on.
2: No, I think...
3: Get right into it.
2: I think she might have done it on the first date.
1: Really?
2: She really went after him. Yeah.
1: All right.
2: Hell yeah. And now they're household names with a mediocre talk show. So there you go.
3: Three dates, right?
1: Three date rule. That's right.
2: Christy. I'd never known about that until Christy.
1: Really?
3: It's actually true, though.
1: Yeah, three date rule.
3: Right.
0: Yep. What's the shaving legs rule?
1: Well, you don't shave your legs on a first date, so you're not tempted to sleep with someone.
2: Because, you know, if it gets
0: hot
2: and heavy.
0: Yeah, every guy's going to go, oh, dear God.
2: Whoa, go shave those legs.
1: You would not be turned off by a woman who had not shaved her legs.
5: No, and women don't. Absolutely will not. Never understand.
3: No, absolutely not.
1: Really?
0: You could be like, what's Bogart in that movie, Dobbs? What is he, Dobbs or something?
2: Fred C. Dobbs?
1: Well, of course you're going to go after it, but I mean, would you call her back?
5: Don't get us wrong. Shave your legs, ladies.
3: Yes, but yeah, not turning it down because you didn't.
1: But would you call her back?
2: You know what?
5: Yes.
2: I'd say shave everything.
5: Right.
3: Yeah.
2: Your hair and your eyebrows. That's it.
4: No, thank you.
5: No eyebrows is a bold look.
1: It is.
3: That really throws things off.
2: You know what I don't care for?
0: The lights are coming off.
5: What don't you care for?
2: Let me tell you what I don't care for.
1: What don't you care
2: for? I don't care these guys I see that they take their trimmer and they just do a line on one of their eyebrows.
1: Yeah, Jamie did that on Ted Lasso.
2: I don't care for that.
1: I don't either.
2: I don't care for it.
3: Oh, yeah.
5: I think it's cool when it's an actual scar.
3: Actual scars, okay. Yeah.
0: Is that what it's supposed to mean?
2: I don't know. I'm just seeing it more and more. I don't care for it. Hmm. I walked up to a guy over the weekend. I said, I don't care for that. Walked right up to him.
1: What did he say?
2: Punched me in the face.
5: Wow.
3: He said, are you get ready for this?
2: Yeah. And then I said, well, how about the... Are you ready? Are you ready for this?
5: I mean, that is crazy.
3: It's horrible.
0: How much of a hit was that? I don't recall.
3: We all heard of it, but I never heard of it.
2: At least top 10.
1: Really?
2: If not higher.
3: That's not even innuendo. How did it get on the air?
1: No, it isn't innuendo.
5: Cocaine is the answer to all these questions. That's cocaine-fueled.
1: He's right.
2: That's how this vocal was achieved.
5: This was a way for dance clubs to weed out the coke heads. They hit this. Whoever runs to the dance floor is doing coke.
2: Right,
0: yeah. Wow.
2: Wasn't there a giant spoon hanging over the Studio 54?
3: Yep.
0: Oh, really?
2: Dance floor? Yeah. It was gigantic.
0: I never went there.
2: Like 20.
0: Did you go there, Pat?
3: No. I heard all about it.
5: That's General Mills sponsor.
2: Oh, is that right?
5: Yeah. Oh. It actually wasn't a drug thing at all. It was a cereal thing.
2: I thought it was a homeopathic spoon full of cocaine to help the medicine.
0: That was the thing. Those people would have a chain with a
1: spoon
0: on it. God.
1: I was able to go there after the heyday, though.
3: I met the one owner and asked him a bunch of questions. Ian Schrager, he said it was really that wild, and even wilder than you can imagine.

0: you know, what happened. And,
1: can I talk to you in the break room during the commercial?
0: Oh, yeah, yeah. I enjoyed that. Are you ready?
2: Are you ready for this? Right now.
1: You're doing this with your hands. Hey, you're dancing.
2: We are in the O'Reilly Auto Parts Studios, and this is the Bob and Tom Show.
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5: From Fort Wayne and Adams News, I'm Joey Martin. Good morning. It's Monday, July 6th, and here's what's happening. A violent weekend in Fort Wayne and new from overnight. Police are investigating after they say someone shot multiple times into a home on South Crest Road close to Calhoun and Paulding around 4 this morning. Two children were hurt. Thankful to say they are expected to recover. Two others were killed and a total of 9 people injured in 2 other shootings early yesterday morning. Police encourage anyone with information to come forward. The Indiana Department of Transportation says that a portion of State Road 101 is going to close starting today for culvert replacement work from Hoagland to Flat Rock Roads. More on these stories and today's latest local news on 96.3xke.com, where news is brought to you by Auto Credit USA, the best late model pre-owned vehicles for sale in Indiana and Ohio. 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There's going to be a lane restriction on Ardmore. That's where city utilities work between West Jefferson and North Washington. 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
5: 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From the National Weather Service, a mild morning with some clouds, already feeling a little humid. Around the time we see our afternoon high of 81, we could also pick up an isolated shower or storm. Those are possible through the overnight, too. Dropping to the lower 60s through the overnight. And a hotter day tomorrow with sunshine, high of 85. Dry tomorrow and Wednesday with highs in the upper 80s.
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2: Time to get back to the action with, we haven't really checked in. 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
3: Looks like one more. A pair of Swedes are in the
4: Stupid World Record
3: arena. They have broken the Guinness World Record for the longest table tennis rally.
5: Oh, yeah?
3: Emil Olsen and Fredrik Nilsson. Yep, that's Swedish, all right. Self-proclaimed spin duo achieved the title after spending 13 hours, 37 minutes, and 6 seconds engaged in a table tennis match.
5: Oh.
3: According to the rules, the rally must be continuous, and players were not allowed to take breaks between passes. So they kept the ball going for 13 hours, 37 minutes, 6 seconds. Is that what I'm hearing?
6: Yeah, that's what it sounds like.
3: Is that what I'm reading in this story?
6: Yeah.
5: Right.
3: It's the longest continued, longest table tennis rally

0: finally finished after 13 hours.
1: Man.
0: So that's impossible.
2: They have to be wearing diapers of some sort then, right?
1: You can't. Well,
3: potentially.
1: Most people can hold it for a day.
2: 13 hours?
1: They didn't drink before. I don't know.
2: And so is this one volley that keeps going on and on and on and on and on?
1: Yeah.
3: What it sounds like.
1: Yeah.
3: I'm sure it's not challenged, you know,
1: there
3: slow.
1: You go. Yeah.
3: They're able to drink and snack.
0: Oh, there you go. Yeah. It's probably not.
2: If they can drink and snack, they got to go eventually, I would think.
1: Well, so they're wearing diapers. Who cares?
3: Yeah, maybe they were.
2: I'm just asking. It's a fair question.
0: I can't wait till I have to wear diapers.
4: Should I be impressed or should I be embarrassed? I'm trying to figure this out.
1: With their record?
4: Yeah. It's cool, but it's also, it's table tennis.
3: Yeah. It's not...
4: I'm not trying to down it as unathletic, but also, like, I have no scope of, like, I don't know how to be impressed by this.
3: Right.
1: We feel that way about most of our world record stories, right?
3: We really do. It's, okay, they did it, but was it necessary?
1: As Chick will say, so what?
4: I'm more intrigued at how you die at a swingers convention like that.
1: They think it was a drug overdose.
4: Okay, that's different. I thought they died, like, mid-stroke. Like,
1: no.
0: Yeah, I know.
4: Like doing that 13 hours.
1: Yeah.
3: Right.
2: Yeah. No. Now, see, now you got a story.
1: Yeah. That would be a story.
2: That would have been fun.
4: 13 hours.
2: What if these guys did? I wonder if these guys did it in the basement for authenticity at our mom's upstairs. Are you boys still playing down there? Let's see now.
1: I wonder if they had a crowd watching. Can you imagine?
2: I feel bad for the what do they call it? The adjudicators? Is that what it is? That have to sit there and watch for 13 hours, two guys hitting a ping pong ball back and forth? No thanks. Those are the real heroes. Speaking of heroes, Chick McGee's got his heroic jersey on today. Getting ready for that game on Saturday evening, the 8 o'clock game. Is that right?
0: Yes, sir.
2: Now with us in the studio, a guy who's watching the playoffs from a distance, Roy Wood Jr. has always been a Miami Dolphins fan. Are you an NBA fan? Are you to switch gears here?
4: A little. I grew up watching Charlotte Hornets, so I would say I'm a Hornets fan. But if you ask me to name the starting lineup, I could not do it. I'd be like, yeah, you know, they got the one kid and the black guy and the black guy, and then it's a Serbian. So it's always a white dude from like a really dangerous white country. That's what the NBA is now. They got those guys. I if there's one change I'd make to the NBA, I think we need to bring back fighting a little bit more. Because honestly, like, if we want to talk about how the infusion of international players has changed the behavioral mechanics of American sports, and like, foreigners don't be fighting like that. That's not what they do. They just, I will dunk on you and then smile and then go back up to, like, no, fight me. Because that was like good ratings. Like, that was an exciting time when like players would average 4.2 felonies a game. And it gave you a reason to watch bad teams because there was tension. And that was just as important. It was a soap opera. There was more of a soap opera unfolding. But now we got, like, there's black people from Canada playing now, and like, they don't fight.
3: There's a guy on, who's Denver's guy?
4: Is it Jokic?
3: Yeah, his brother's a boxer.
4: Yes.
3: Yeah.
4: And like that.
3: And he got the fight in the stands.
4: Yeah, as you should. You don't want that guy on the court.
0: Like, no.
4: I just think that there was a time, like, for all of the grief people give Draymond Green with the Warriors, every team used to have two Draymonds where their only job was to fight.
1: Yeah.
4: I don't score points. If I get a rebound, cool. But the coach literally put me in the game to
1: be the intimidator.
4: Him. Yes.
1: Yeah.
4: Who would back it up?
1: Yeah.
4: Like, that's where I.
1: Now half the stars won't even play in the game.
4: Yeah. That's going to shoot a three from half court. No, get your ass under that rim and come get this punch to the balls. Are you a man or not? Like, so, you know, I like the modern game, but I do miss the grit of the old school NBA a little bit. But I know it's fighting's bad for sponsorships.
0: They're having trouble, right? They want to go back to too many three-point shots is what they're saying in the NBA. People are getting bored with the three-point shot.
1: Really?
0: They want to attack the rim more. So they're asking, why shouldn't we make baskets 3 points and 3-point shots 4 points?
2: What?
0: And it's all sorts of stuff.
2: That'll throw all the stats off.
0: They can't respect the history of the game moving it that much like that. Yeah, they say that something needs to change.
4: But see, I think it's going to self-correct.

0: because you have Victor Wembanyama in San Antonio, and he's becoming extremely dominant. He can play from the outside, but he dominates on the inside.
1: Right.
0: So eventually, to combat him, you have to draft your own super tall foreign black guy. And so now the idea of tall players, bigger, I'm joking, but like you need bigger centers to combat him.
1: Right.
0: Because he's going to be the dominant force over the next decade in the league. So I think we'll get back to our Hakeem, you know, Shaquille O'Neal era type stuff. Because the only thing that's going to beat a Victor Wembanyama is like a more swole, like you need a Shaq to stop that.
2: Who's the guy from, is it the Canadian guy that's in Florida?
3: He's in Florida. He's taller than Shaq.
4: Oh, the 7'9" dude?
5: Oh, Oliver Rue, 7 feet nine.
4: Yeah.
0: Oh, yeah, the one Shaq met. Yeah. That's what I'm saying. You have tall foreign. I was get tall man to beat your tall man.
4: Then will they raise the goal? I mean.
2: No. They can't do that.
5: I don't know what they're going to do. Ugh. I don't know. I kind of like the three-point NBA. I'm Steph Curry and.
2: Sure.
5: All the shooting. I like the shooting. Cool. I'm not a big fan of the dunk and the posters and all that, but.
2: Now, a couple things here. We haven't heard from you today, Pat.
6: I know.
2: You got a song?
6: I'm enjoying Roy Wood over here.
2: Okay.
0: I'm just rambling.
7: Tom, I can't help it. You're giving off a nervous vibe.
2: I've got to leave early. I've got a doctor's appointment. I'm meeting a new doctor today.
4: Yeah.
2: Oh. Which is always weird.
6: Yeah.
2: So I'm kind of wondering if I should I dress a certain way.
4: What?
7: You want to make a first impression?
2: Yeah,
4: you know, doctor.
6: You can change your boots for one.
7: Is this a new doctor because it's a new specialist?
2: It's a new specialist guy, and I've never met him. And
4: what's he specializing in?
7: Something private, Christine.
4: Well, if it's his butt, you got to.
0: Yeah, that's what I'm saying. If it's prostate, then you got to take a bath.
2: It is not. But I did. Okay. I did an extra careful bathing.
4: All right.
7: Okay.
2: And I'm going to make every effort not to poop before I leave today.
5: Oh, yeah. This is a doctor's appointment, not a first date.
4: Right.
5: Okay. What are you doing?
2: But you want to make a good impression.
0: That's fair.
4: Not really. I mean,
5: although he has all. Every gathering we've ever been at, he will hunt down a doctor to talk to. He absolutely, or an airline pilot, one of the two.
2: People that do interesting things.
4: Does this guy know that you're coming? I mean, is he aware of your history?
2: Yeah, so it's going to be weird if he may or may not know who I am and what I do. So it'll be odd. Could be odd. I don't know.
7: Your appointment is when?
2: This morning, in a couple hours.
7: A couple hours. So you need to leave now. To do all the pre-first appointments.
2: Yeah. You can see, typically, if it were in the afternoon, I would shower immediately before going.
4: Right.
6: Brush your teeth.
2: I'm not wearing
4: your hair.
2: I'm going to brush my teeth. I've already got my...
6: Buy some flowers.
7: Yeah. You're not wearing that, are you?
6: Some lonely flowers.
2: I wondered today, is this wearing a simple noise?
7: I think it's too casual. Far too casual.
5: Yeah, that was real stupid. Yeah.
2: What, coat and tie?
6: Repeat.
7: Well, no, that's too much.
4: Yeah, because if you have to get undressed, it'll take you forever.
5: How about a nice quarter zip?
6: And you got to fluff yourself a little.
2: When he first comes in, I hope I can be dressed then and then do the transition. It'd be really weird if it's, I'll take off all your stuff and sit over there. That's awful.
4: You know what I've always found really weird in all the ladies? You guys probably won't understand this, but you go into the doctor, especially if you're going to your OBGYN, and say he's a man, a lot of OBGYNs are men, and you have to take your clothes off, and you have that little curtain, and then they have a little place for your clothes. No matter what, and you can ask any woman, we always cover up our bra. Always.
7: Really?
4: Yes. Huh. It's the weirdest. Look, Jess is going, yes.
7: You don't want them to see your bra?
4: And yet they're going to see you naked.
7: But is it?
4: But
7: that's interesting.
4: You don't want them to see your bra.
7: Interesting.
4: And I know, after I brought this up because I was thinking about it the other day, and almost every woman I've ever brought this up to agreed with me.
2: What's the source of that?
4: I don't know. I do it at home.
7: Is your OBGYN a male or female?
4: Mine was male.
7: Okay.
4: Yes.
7: I've always wondered if women prefer a female OBGYN because, they know everything.
4: A lot of women do
7: And they're more comfortable. Or if they prefer a male because males are smart.
2: Thank you, Josh. I mean,
7: it's got to be a tough dilemma.
5: That's an honest question.
7: Yeah.
4: You are so wrong.
7: I mean, do you want to be comfortable and get bad
5: and get the right diagnosis? Really right.
2: Yeah, you don't want to compare and go, again, wow, boy, mine looks a lot better than this.
4: It's just something that
2: this is, well, looking at you.

0: this is good for my self-esteem.
1: My God.
0: No, but you know what I'm saying, Christy. When you had to switch OBs, is your new one a lady or a gent?
1: I don't have an OBGYN anymore. I have a private practice physician that does it all.
2: Oh, well.
0: Boy or girl?
1: Mm. A man.
0: Uh-huh.
1: Yeah.
0: Hmm. Were you nervous the first time you went to see him?
1: No.
0: Really?
1: Mm-mm. I don't get nervous going to the doctor.
0: Maybe it's just me. Okay.
2: There's a lot of stuff we can say that about.
1: Yeah.
2: Maybe it's just you.
0: You don't want to hear the guy go, well, never seen this before. Oh, well, thank you.
3: You'll be if you just be yourself. You'll be all right.
4: I'm at that age now where I don't trust when the doctor's like, okay, it's all good. No problems. I'm like, nah.
2: Look again.
4: I know what I've been eating.
0: Yeah.
4: Run the numbers again, bro.
0: We are in the O'Reilly Auto Parts Studios, and this is the Bob and Tom Show.
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2: We have a guest in the studio. She is Kelsey Cook.
3: Hello.
2: Now, growing up with a name like Kelsey, if you had a substitute teacher, would they not know if you were he or a she, Kelsey?
3: No.
2: Because of Kelsey Grammer?
3: Kelsey Grammer, yeah. I think that was such a rarity, him having that name.
4: Yeah.
3: I feel like pretty much everybody else. I think when I was born, Kelsey was maybe the most popular name that year for girls.
2: And really?
3: So I think you were just seeing a bunch of Kelseys.
2: A lot of Kelseys?
3: Yeah. Mm. Yeah.
2: Okay. It's a beautiful name.
3: And,
2: thank you. And has a nice punch to it. Kelsey Cook. And
5: nice punch. A lot of consonants.
4: Yeah. In DJ school, they tell you you're supposed to have a name like that.
2: It's not Kelsey Cook. Not cumbersome like Kostaki Economopoulos.
5: Did you say BJ school?
4: DJ school.
5: Oh, DJ school.
6: There's a BJ school?
4: Oh, some of it's don't
5: well, they should have. They should have a BJ school.
3: Yep. You have to do it to get on OnlyFans.
5: Yeah.
3: Okay.
5: Yeah. You got to learn how to do that.
2: I see. Where was I? Oh, I know. I was trying to do anything but this. Welcome back to the Bob and Tom
5: program. Time for your final.
2: Is it an oral final? Thank you.
5: Oh, yeah.
2: Let's get back to our guest. She is the lovely Kelsey Cook. And Kelsey, we've learned that you are becoming a sports fan because your boyfriend is an avid sports fan.
3: Yes.
2: And a gambler of sorts.
3: Yeah.
2: What else is happening in your life?
3: Well, I got one of the Aura rings not that long ago. Have you guys seen these?
6: Mm-mm. I have not seen them on a person yet.
3: They're like the new Apple Watch, right? Mm-hmm. And so he and I both got them. And,
2: this is like a health thing, right?
3: Yeah. Like
2: it tells you your heartbeat. And...
3: Mm-hmm. It tracks your sleep and your movement and stuff like that. But I've realized that sometimes it will try to just guess what activity you just did. Oh. And so I wore it when Chad and I had sex. And then I got a notification from it on my phone that said, "Hey, did you just do some light walking?" And I was devastated. I was like, I am bringing the heat in there. Put some respect on my name.
2: Wait a second. What did his Aura watch ring say?
3: I have never asked if his actually went. I don't think he was wearing it at the time, to be honest.
4: He was just lying there. Come on.
3: Yeah, yeah. Yeah. So that was tough for me to read.
2: That's
3: but
2: so funny.
3: You can go in and correct the guess. So I did change it to horseback riding. Because why not? But they just don't even list sex as an option, which I just feel like, it's like adults are using this. Like,
2: yeah.
3: I'm at an age where sex is maybe the only exercise I did that week. Like, I kind of like the points on the board. Mm-hmm. And the other options they list are so dumb. Like, one of the exercise ones is hula hoop. Hmm. Like, who is hula hooping? Like, to me, that's just air sex, I feel. You know what I mean?
5: Oh, yeah.
3: And then they also put musical instrument as an exercise.
2: Wow.
3: It's like, if anybody's ripping clarinet for 2 hours at a

0: point where it's registering as a workout, I feel like that person is only having sex with a hula hoop. Like, that's not a cool vibe.
1: Yeah, I've heard about these.
2: I thought you were getting one.
1: Yeah, I think I need to.
0: Yeah.
1: It looks like it's got some electronic gizmos on the inside of the ring.
2: It's like a wedding band, a big wedding band. Yeah.
1: And then, this says it's a fitness ring,
0: mm-hmm.
1: but it tells you what activity you're doing.
0: Yeah, well, sometimes it does.
1: So it knows if you're running.
0: Or doing light walking.
1: Right.
0: Trying your best in
2: wink,
0: bed.
2: Wink, wink, nod, nod.
1: That'd be great for you, Josh, like during sex. Oh, your Aura Ring would go, are you rolling dice? Hailing a cab?
3: Sure.
4: A lot of arm motion.
1: You're essentially pulsing a door handle.
4: Gotcha.
3: I'll occasionally whack it.
1: How does it know all this stuff? This is amazing.
0: It is really cool.
1: I'm guessing it reads out on your phone then.
0: Yeah. It gives you such a detailed breakdown of your sleep every night, of your stress levels, activities. It's pretty crazy.
1: This is why I got rid of my Apple Watch. I got tired of being bossed around. Get up. Sit down.
2: Yep.
1: You don't have enough steps today.
2: Yep.
1: Hey, shut up.
2: You haven't closed your rings today. Yeah. You can still do it. Yeah.
3: Does it have to go on a certain finger?
0: So they do tell you they want you to wear it on your index finger because it can pick up the most information then. But I just think on a fashion end, that looks kind of dumb. It's like, I feel like I look like the lead singer of Papa Roach. Like, it's such a like thick index finger ring, you know?
2: No, it looks like you're going steady and you had to wear your boyfriend's ring on that finger because it was the only one that it would fit on.
0: Yeah, it's like not a great look for me, but it is what it is.
1: So I assume they come in different sizes then.
0: Come in different sizes, different colors.
1: So do you have to go to a jewelry store and have them give you your finger measurement?
2: You don't know what your ring size is?
1: Of course.
3: I would guess most guys don't.
0: Okay. I didn't know mine. Especially for like each finger and stuff.
2: Well,
0: that's
2: true. If your index finger, I wouldn't know. But
0: they send you a size kit, which I'm sure men have
1: every
0: used
1: guy,
0: for
1: yeah.
0: other
1: oh,
0: things.
1: Boy.
0: But,
1: yeah. well, look at this. John C. Holmes.
4: Oh, no. It's your ring size, weirdo.
1: But I think Kelsey's implying that every guy that gets it probably.
0: Yeah, yeah. Probably.
1: Is it like a string you tie around and then measure?
0: It's, yeah.
1: Okay. Well, that's fascinating.
2: I always thought your ring size was your shoe size.
1: I have no idea.
2: All right.
1: You mean you think there's a connection?
2: Correlation?
1: I have no idea.
3: My finger's a 12 wide?
2: I don't know, is it? That could come in handy.
1: Now, we're hanging out with a lady who's about to be on the TV. Hulu, it's called Mark Your Territory, and it stars our guest, Kelsey Cook. Have you seen it yet?
0: I have, yeah.
1: And is it hard to watch for you? Did you?
0: Initially, because you're just like, oh God, please let this have come out as good as it felt in the room, right? Because they can make it, you feel so good on stage, but then sometimes sound-wise, you listen back and you're like, oh Jesus, like what happened here?
1: We thought that the audience was getting in the way, so we cut the laughs out.
0: Right.
1: We want people to hear what you're talking about.
0: Right. I mean, things, like there are technical issues all the time with stuff like this, but fortunately, I think it turned out great. They really picked up the sound well, and so yeah, it wasn't too painful to watch.
1: No, I would ask this of any guest, don't think I'm being sexist here. What did you wear? And did you give it a lot of thought?
0: I did give it a fair amount of thought. I wore jeans and Nikes and like a little jacket. I think women, we don't want to have like sweat marks showing. I don't want to wear heels. I want to be able to move around. And so you're trying to find that balance between looking nice enough for it to be on a special, but still feeling like yourself.
1: And they let you wear a shoe with a visible name brand?
0: Yeah.
4: Sure. Okay. Remember the my favorite sweating story on stage? Tommy Jonigan?
1: Oh, yeah.
4: Bless his heart. He sweats so much, he had to wear maxi pads under his arm.
3: Yeah. He is a big sweater.
4: Yeah.
0: Maybe he has hyperhidrosis.
3: Could be.
4: I think he might have.
1: Don't use big words around me, lady.
0: It's too early in the morning.
1: Did you film more than one show?
0: We did thank God.
1: Are they intercut?
0: Yes, we shot two, used what we could of each one that made it feel the best, but
1: because that's where armpit sweat could be a problem.
2: Yeah, you have it in one shot and not in the other.
0: Truly, yeah, that's why you gotta
1: in the wrong order.
2: Right.
0: Yeah. When I shot my previous special, The Hustler, we did it in Denver, and thank God we had two shows to do it because the second show, They had started it late because a man had passed out and they had to call an ambulance.
3: Wow.
0: It was just like chaos.

0: said this special taping. They had to call an ambulance. The show started late on the second one, and there was the Stanley Cup finals happening the same night. Mm. And so that let out at the same time. People came in completely hammered, like in a blackout. Didn't even know what they were there for. They're just like, let's just keep going. Ah, let's go to a comedy show. So they sat some drunk people like third row, dead center.
1: Wow.
0: And within 5 minutes of being on stage, a girl just kept talking to me like during a special taping, like, yes, I know, that's so true. And I was like, whoa, we lady, like, look at me in the eye, like, you gotta lock it up or you gotta go. And I could just see her eyes were like doll eyes. They were just glass. She just nobody was home.
1: Aww.
0: And she started talking again. We had to kick her out. It took like 10 minutes to kick her out.
1: Oh man.
0: She was in super high heels and it was just like, you know, baby deer trying to navigate out of there. She flipped me off on the way out.
1: So
0: that was all during a special taping. I was like, thank God we shot one right before this, because if that was the only one, I don't know what we have.
2: We are in the O'Reilly Auto Parts studios, and this is the Bob and Tom Show.
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1: Hello, Tom.
2: Hello, Chick McGee. It's good to see you. Now, we have Christy Lee at the news desk. We gave a little teaser.
3: We'll get to that, but I have another story.
2: Oh, what do you got over there?
3: Well, in Colorado, authorities have rescued a horse after it fell into a septic tank. The Pueblo County Sheriff's Office said the horse was in chest-deep sewage with only her head and front hooves sticking above the ground when rescuers arrived. Multiple agencies, including Sheriff's Emergency Services members, the Pueblo West Fire, and a local veterinarian, worked to put a few straps around the horse before sedating her. A truck-mounted crane was then used to pull the horse out of the hole, place her on the ground to recover from sedation. She is now doing quite well, thank you.
4: Yeah, wow. Yeah. Scary.
3: Yes.
4: And gross.
3: Yes.
2: In sewage.
3: Yeah, yeah.
2: Oh.
3: Septic tank.
2: That's brutal. Mm-hmm. But they got the horse out.
3: They sure did.
2: How'd they get the strap underneath it?
4: Yeah, that poor diver.
3: Somebody had to get in there.
2: And one of the divers, hey, look, I didn't sign up for this. Okay. Now, I notice. Wait a minute. Look at this on the big screen. Hey, look who's there.
5: Hey, everybody. It's Ed Septic.
2: Hey, Ed.
5: I couldn't hear about a horse falling in a septic tank and not zoom in to say hello.
3: Well, you're right.
2: It's good to talk to you.
5: Oh, my gosh. It's Ed Septic here, the plumber. Don't give a flush. And, man, I pulled everything out of septic tanks.
2: Really?
5: Squirrels, chipmunks, sewer mice, a.k.a. crammers. I've never pulled a horse out, though. One time I did have to pull a jackass out.
2: Oh, yeah? Ooh.
5: Yeah, Stevie. He was a bit of a drunk. Good employee, but a bit of a drunk. Yeah, I found him up to his elbows in excrement. Yeah, I'm like, you're supposed to clean it out, not swim in it, Stevie.
2: Stevie.
5: Oh, man, we got Valentine's Day this Friday. You guys excited?
2: Ooh. Yeah.
5: Oh, man, I've never been happier. My old lady left me for my brother. It'll save me $49.99. I'll tell you, every once in a while, they'll still accidentally butt-dial me while they're making sweet, sweet love. Oh, I can't hardly stand to listen to it. I can only make it a few minutes before I hang up on him. Now, I know some of you couples want to spice it up in the bedroom for Valentine's Day, but you can't afford new lingerie. Remember, fellas, all her panties are edible if you want them to be. But you really got to want it. Oh, oops, I forgot. I got a 10:30 down at the Smith House. Herbs clogged it up again real good this time.
2: Oh, boy.
5: I better run. These septic tanks ain't going to suck themselves.
2: Thank you, Ed Septic.
3: I need to hire him. I have a septic tank for the first time ever.
2: Oh, my. Owner.
3: Yeah, never had one before.
2: Oh.
3: How many times do you have to get that sucked out?
6: Eight times a day.
3: Really?
2: It depends.
6: That's just good management.
2: Definitely once. You'll know.
7: Once in the morning.
3: Oh, you'll know?
2: Yeah.
4: How big are your poops?
6: Stand by for Tom's grinder sermon in three.
2: Oh, that's a different thing.
3: That's a different thing. For the sewage I have a grinder right now. Yeah.
2: Yeah, you don't want to have if you live in a place where there's a heavy snow, you don't want to have a grinder explode
3: on
2: a nice gentleman with a thick European accent.
3: Oh, Jesus, did that
2: No,
3: happen?
2: Not that button.
3: Oh.
2: That's a long story. God, that was the funniest thing I've ever seen in person.
6: You are not going to be stopped.
2: Covered in fecal material.
3: That's awful.
2: True story.
3: Well, we have that story here.
2: Okay.
3: Management at a Stellantis engine plant in Indiana trying to figure out who has been smearing feces in the facility's bathrooms.
4: Come on with this.
3: According to a letter from management at the Kokomo plant, the mess includes wiping feces on bathroom walls, disability handlebars, door latches and sinks, and leaving piles of poop on the floor.
2: Sick.
3: Stellantis said it's investigating the matter, adding that if needed, alternate methods may be used to help pinpoint the culprit. Employees with any information about the serial bathroom vandal are being urged to report it anonymously through a designated email.
2: In Kokomo.
3: Yeah.
2: Beach Boys won't be writing a song about this.
4: Boy, why don't they just check under everybody's nails?
3: Oh.
4: You know, we think it might be you, O'Hanrahan.
8: Watch that. That's a lot of work.
4: Yeah. You've either been spinning pots or...
2: is it someone saving it up and bringing it in their lunchbox?
3: I don't know, but this is so disgusting. We can't linger. A Bryan Adams concert in Australia was canceled due to a large fatberg blockage that was affecting the area's sewers.
6: Oh, I thought Bryan? Bryan Adams. I thought it was ticket sales.
4: No. Yeah, I'd rather go into a poop graffitied bathroom.
6: I'd rather listen to the fatberg do something.
3: What's wrong with the summer of 69?
4: Maybe. Well, there you go.

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0: It's
1: a flawed song.
2: No, why?
1: He was 9 in 69.
2: Oh, shush.
0: It is lies.
2: The BBC reports...
0: lies! None of it lies!
2: Mr. Adams was scheduled to perform at the RAC Arena in Perth
1: over the weekend.
0: Oh, God.
2: I love Brian Adams. However, the city's water corporation said a main blocked by fat grease and rags or sewers backing up in the venue's toilets.
3: It's that dumb Robin Hood song.
4: That's what I was going to say.
3: That killed Brian Adams.
2: I love that song.
3: Thank you. No, thanks.
2: Song. That's a good song.
5: Got to run to you.
4: Oh, that's a good one, too.
5: Run to you's no good.
2: Officials
5: no,
2: added. No.
6: So, anyway, you're missing the point. The point. This isn't really about Brian Adams or Ryan Adams.
2: No, it's about a fatberg causing several wastewater overflows, causing the venue not to be able to use their toilets, causing them to cancel.
4: Poop.
6: No, but these fatbergs are interesting because it's a combination of all kinds of stuff in the sewage system.
2: Right.
6: But I think what you should do is, when I first heard about the fatberg, I said it sounds like Batman's accountant, you know, something, fatberg, or maybe the penguin. But I think they should spell it with a PH.
5: You know, make it hip and cool?
6: Like he's the accountant for some rapper. Fatberg. a rapper from the 90s, admittedly.
3: Oh, here we go.
6: It's a nice tune.
3: You know how I feel about songs that start,
5: generic and pedestrian is what this is.
7: I think this is the one with Tina Turner.
6: It's a great song.
2: It's a great song.
5: I feel nothing when I hear it.
3: Oh, here's a song.
0: Oh, it's Skinner!
5: Oh!
3: Okay, that's worn out. Oh. All right, okay.
2: We've got the Rock and Roll 2025 All Induction nominees announced. Speaking of PH... Fish is a first-time nominee for this year's Rock and Roll Hall of Fame.
5: Not one radio hit.
2: You're correct, but...
6: Well...
3: I'd like to see them try and keep them out.
2: Yeah. The White Stripes, Soundgarden, Outkast, another first-time nominee.
3: Is Jack in something else other than the White Stripes? Is this
5: the Rock on Tours? Oh, yeah. I'm sorry.
3: No, Hall of Fame.
2: I don't know.
3: Yeah.
2: Oasis, Cyndi Lauper, Joy Division, New Order. Oh, I like them. Billy Idol, first-time nominee. Joe Cocker, another first-time nominee.
6: Joe Cocker is not in the Rock and Roll Hall of Fame.
5: Oh, that he needs to be in now.
2: Yeah. Right? Chubby Checker, first-time nominee.
6: What?
2: Yep. Black Crowes, Bad Company, both first-time nominees. Mariah Carey and...
3: Chubby Checker should be
2: a first-time nominee. I'm not familiar with this particular artist.
6: Chubby Checker.
3: He's a marketing creator.
6: Yeah, but isn't he one of the only... Didn't one of his songs reach number one twice, like a couple years apart?
3: The Twist and Let's Twist Again or something?
5: Who's the other...
2: M-A-N-A. Mania?
5: M-A-N-A? Mana?
2: Mana?
1: Never heard of this.
5: She has that song, From Heaven.
3: I think what you've got...
6: Oh, yeah, Mana from Heaven, of course.
3: You've got the menu for the luncheon, I think, is what you're doing there.
1: Something happened when the copy.
2: Anyway, those are your Rock and Roll Hall of Fame inductees, or nominees, rather, and they will be handed out in April, I believe.
4: Do you not get in your first nomination?
6: Many have.
4: Okay.
2: Late April is when we'll find out who actually gets in. Ceremony set for this fall in Los Angeles. So there you go.
5: Oh, Mania is some sort of a foreign whatever.
6: Oh, then it's a sure thing. If it's someone we've never heard of.
5: Latin rock superstars.
6: Oh, yeah, there you go.
5: Are one of the best-selling recording and touring acts in Latin music history. You have no business being in our Rock and Roll Hall of Fame.
3: All right. Not my president.
2: You know, I almost left that out because I had a feeling this is where it would go.
5: I'm sure they came in illegally.
6: We are in the O'Reilly Auto Parts studios, and this is the Bob and Tom Show.
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0: 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Jack Russell covering a great Ian Hunter tune. On the way, we've got the Steve Miller Band, we got Rush and a Rock Block here for you in just a couple. Hang tight and welcome back. Well, a lot of people actually have today off as well. Some people took both Friday and today off. Wow.
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96.3 XKE, Fort Wayne's classic rock, Grand Funk Railroad. On the way, Stevie Ray Vaughan and a rock block for you here in just a couple. And it's a little bit cooler today. We can deal with that. Forecast on the way. Hey, after 19 years, the final Rock the Plaza is coming up. Saturday, July 18th at the Allen County Public Library downtown. Now, this one will be Rock the Plaza Maximus. All right, extra long show. 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Then Alicia Pyle and the Locals. Ooh la la. Also, URB closing out the final Rock the Plaza. It will be Pink Droid. All right, make sure you wear your aluminum hats for that one. 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

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That date, one more time, Saturday, July 18th. Beautiful, exciting, and relaxing. Cabo San Lucas will rock during Sammy Hagar's birthday week. 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

103XKE, Fort Wayne's classic rock, a slice of Appetite for Destruction there from GNR. On the way, we got some ZZ Top for you, and a little Mississippi theme to it. 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

0: 96.3 XKE, Fort Wayne's classic rock. That's Pat from her first, In the Heat of the Night, it was called. It's a very good album all the way through. Hey, on the way, we do have The Doors in a rock block. That'll be yours here in just a couple. So hang tight for that. Also on the way, your classic rock cafe.
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0: 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Again, this has been a test of the emergency alert system.
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2: All righty, Jason, we'll be hearing from you regarding the NFL. Getting closer and closer and closer. But in the meantime, we got the World Cup tonight. It's Belgium, a controversial game, very controversial. So do check it out. A very interesting situation. That's tonight at 8 o'clock with the USA and Belgium. World Cup time. Right now, let's take a taste from Exile on Main Street, the Rolling Stones. 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

0: 96.3 XKE, Fort Wayne's classic rock, Three Doors Down. On the way, we've got a rock block with The Clash here in just a couple. And also, have you caught any of the World Cup going on? Now it's gotten a little controversial with tonight's game. We'll see how that goes. But wow, man. Norway versus Brazil. The striking Viking was just off the hook. This guy is like right out of the Terminator movies. It's amazing. The guy for Norway. He got like two goals, like rather quickly. Hey, we're talking a high of 81 today with a chance of thunderstorms as the day goes on. Otherwise, partly sunny. And this evening, a low of 63. And tomorrow should be sunny with a high of 85. Currently, we're at 73.
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0: 96.3 XKE, Fort Wayne's classic rock, Bruce, Born in the USA. Saw him on that tour. That was the actually the song he started the concert with. Saw him down in Cincinnati at the Coliseum. And that was a very special concert. I believe he had just turned like 40 back then and was bemoaning getting older at the age of 40. Hey, right now, let's do it live. It's time for your in-concert dessert with Ozzy here on this Monday post-holiday as we get back on that crazy train.
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0: 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On the way, we have Kiss in a rock block here for you. 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

0: 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Hey, coming up here, we do have Foreigner and the Scorpions in a rock block for you. In just a couple, and I'll tell you, time and space is running out for our trip to Cabo San Lucas. Now, we're going in October. Got a short trip. 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Now there are three. And Bethet Travel Leaders will get you hooked up. 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

0: 96.3 XKE, Fort Wayne's classic rock from Smokin' Humble Pie there. Steve Marriott on vocals. On the way, we do have Van Halen. We've got some Pearl Jam for you in a rock block here in just a couple. And also, sad to see Sammy Hagar didn't get to participate. He was going to perform at the 250th celebration, and then the rain put a damper on that. I guess the East Coast, New York City in particular, expecting a bunch of rain today.
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96.3 XKE, Fort Wayne's classic rock, Aerosmith and Ragdoll. On the way, we've got Bob Seger and a rock block for you here in just a couple. And also, don't forget tonight, 8 o'clock, the USA in the World Cup versus Belgium in what may be the most controversial World Cup game ever. Find out why tonight. And the game time is 8 o'clock for the USA this evening. And this this will be a little bit different tonight. It is definitely a charged-up game. World Cup action tonight with the USA. Beautiful, exciting, and relaxing. Cabo San Lucas will rock during Sammy Hagar's birthday week. 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

Hey, I'm Mel Ortez. Been rocking with XKE since they were 104. 50 years in the fort. Give a shout out for the happy anniversary of 50 years. We're listening in Houston, Texas now. Still rocking with Doc because Rego down here can't rock like XKE.

0: 96.3 XKE, Fort Wayne's classic rock. Good afternoon. You know, we have more World Cup activity tonight. It's Belgium and the USA. Game time is 8 o'clock. This will be a big one.
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0: 96.3 XKE, Fort Wayne's Classic Rock. So Stevie's guitar player, Waddy Wachtel, you think that he got tired of playing that song in the studio and just going, you know, over and over and over and over and over again? We're in the middle of a classic rock block. 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

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So make sure that you are on there immediately on Friday, because these are going to go in minutes. It is Savvy's Sliders and Fat Boy Pizza, which is located on Coldwater Road. 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They're open for lunch at 10 a.m. Monday through Sunday. I like places that open early for lunch, right? Because I tend to want to eat early and not do breakfast. And I love having lunch foods around 10 o'clock, which is perfect at Savvy's and Fat Boy Pizza. That pizza, by the way, they feature slices as big as your head. 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

96.3 XKE, Fort Wayne's Classic Rock with Journey in the middle of a classic rock block. Journey featured heavily this past weekend on our Made in America weekend. And hopefully you got to enjoy yourself some fireworks from our buddies over at Spectrum Fireworks. They sponsored the whole thing. We're in the middle of a classic rock block. It's Zeppelin on 96.3 XKE.

0: 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Rolling Stones, going to kick that off. Also, some Mellencamp, Foreigner, and Bon Jovi, all a part of that next Classic Rock block. So the final Rock the Plaza has been announced. July 18th, that's just a couple of weeks away, not this coming weekend, but next Saturday. It's going to be a great show. It starts at 4 o'clock, and the headliner that evening, going on around 9 p.m., will be Pink Droid. It's free. It's all ages. It is the final Rock the Plaza, presented by the Allen County Public Library Foundation and 96.3 XKE.
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50 years of Ted Nugent. Got you in a stranglehold, baby. Metallica. Yeah, yeah. Yo. And the Allman Brothers. Lord, I was born rambling man. 96.3 XKE, Fort Wayne's classic rock.

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0: 96.3 XKE, Fort Wayne's classic rock with Head East. Never Been Any Reason. 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

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It's classic. We love it like you love it. Wrote their own songs. Played their own instruments. And instilled a spirit that lives in all of us. The story continues to be written. 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

Van Halen on 96.3 XKE, Fort Wayne's classic rock. So Sammy was supposed to play at the America's 250th in D.C. on Saturday, but it got rained out. All the musical acts were rained out. And anyway, he had written a speech that was going to go into the intro of Right Now. I thought that it had a pretty good sentiment to it. 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

0: Metallica on 96.3 XKE, Fort Wayne's classic rock. So you're almost at the finish line. The day is almost done, and we're rocking you home with the traffic jam. That's coming up with Styx to kick things off. Rush is going to be a part of it. Also, Stevie Ray Vaughan and Foghat. Meanwhile, it is Monday, the 6th of July, and it's National Fried Chicken Day.
1: Police say a Texas man stabbed his roommate this weekend during a fight over a piece of fried chicken. So even if you don't eat the fried chicken, it will still find a way to kill you.
2: KFC in the news. KFC has come out with a sunscreen that makes you smell like fried chicken. Of course, if you want to smell like KFC, you could just ride around in any single guy's car.
1: A man in New York City is claiming that he recently found a half-smoked joint in his Popeye's chicken sandwich. Well, at least we know the chicken was having a good time when it died.
0: And now you're thinking about how much you would like to have some fried chicken on National Fried Chicken Day. And to that I say, you're welcome.
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Hey, everybody, this is Mac McAnally from the Coral Reefer Band, a longtime veteran of Jimmy Buffett World, and I am extremely happy to be with you on 96.3 XKE. Happy 50th birthday. That's a pretty serious achievement. Well done.

0: Lithium from Nirvana on 96.3 XKE. It's Fort Wayne's classic rock and another classic rock block coming up next here on the Traffic Jam. We're going to kick that off with Boston. Zeppelin is going to be a part of that as well. Traffic Jam continues to rock you home here on your Monday. The final Rock the Plaza has been announced for Saturday, July 18th. This is the last one. Putting an end to the series after 19 years. So we're going to have a big show. It's free. It's all ages. It starts at 4 p.m. with PFL and Friends, followed by Poppin' Fresh, Alicia Pyle, and the locals URB, and then headlining the final Rock the Plaza, Pink Droid. Next Saturday, July 18th, at the Allen County Public Library Plaza downtown. 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
1: 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You know, tomorrow marks the anniversary of the very last show that Led Zeppelin played with John Bonham. We're in the middle of a classic rock block. 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

0: 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All right, so coming up next, another classic rock block, Tom Petty and the Heartbreakers will kick that off for us. 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

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Jason Lee with you here. Hopefully you had a great weekend. Hopefully you had a safe weekend. I'm not talking to you with a few digits missing or an eye. We got Guns N' Roses coming up before too long, the Chili Peppers, the Cars, Pink Floyd in there. 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

0: Guns N' Roses, a 96.3 XKE Fort Wayne's classic rock. What's going down? Jason Lee with you here. Now, speaking of Paradise, we're heading up to Put-in Bay once again this August. We would love to have you join us. They call it the Key West of the Midwest. It is definitely a lot easier to get to than Key West. It's just up the road, really. Less than 3 hours away, you'll be on the island and enjoying an entire day off of work. It's Thursday, August 13th. I suggest that if you're going to join us, take Friday off, make it a four-day weekend. You know you're going to need to sleep it off anyway, so why not join us? 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

The Cars, the 96.3 XKE, Fort Wayne's classic rock. Floyd coming up right around the corner with my favorite song of theirs. Here's Styx going out to all my friends looking for gigs.

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0: Floyd on 96.3 XKE, Fort Wayne's classic rock. Jason Lee with you here. That is the end of that classic rock block. We'll take a very short break. We'll be back with music from Scorpions to kick things off. Also, follow that with Peter Frampton, Steve Miller, Warrant, Eric Clapton. In less than 2 weeks, we got the final Rock the Plaza ever. It's happening Saturday, July 18th, right there on the plaza next to the library. It's going to be one last bang, one last chance to dance on the plaza for Rock the Plaza. Again, July 18th. It starts at 4 o'clock with PFL and Friends. Also that day, Poppin' Fresh, Alicia Pyle and the Locals, URB. And then Pink Droid will be closing out the gig. Hopefully they'll play that song from Floyd. It's free. It's all ages. Everybody's invited. I've said it before. I'll say it again. You need to get there a little early. If you're going to join us, it will be a packed house. It's the last one. So people are going to be excited and a little sad. It'll be a bittersweet moment, but it's going to be awesome. We would love to see you down there. It's Rock the Plaza on the plaza next to the library beginning at 4 p.m. July 18th. Presented by the Allen County Public Library Foundation and 96.3 XKE.
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